0: I'm extremely grateful for sure.
1: England will face Mexico next. Elsewhere in the tournament, Belgium came from two goals down to beat Senegal 3-2 in extra time. Algerian national

0: Leanne Byrne, she was placed in an induced coma as a result of the severe injuries that she suffered at the hands of Riyad Boochacker that day.
1: Two police officers called to the scene of Henry Novak's murder are under investigation for potential gross misconduct. The 18-year-old was handcuffed, having told officers he'd been stabbed in Southampton in December. The Defence Secretary says he's had assurance Andy Burnham will find the money needed to invest in the military. Yesterday it was revealed a £4.7 billion funding gap will be left to whoever becomes the next Prime Minister to fill. A drop in oil prices is beginning to feed through at the petrol pump. Analysis by the RAC suggests diesel fell by 17 pence a litre last month, its biggest monthly drop since the year 2000. And Victor Willis, lead singer of The Village People, has died at the age of 74. In an online statement, the band says he had a short but aggressive illness. From Sky News, I'm Chris Milligan.
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2: The top stories this hour. England made it hard for themselves in their first match of the World Cup knockout stages, but they got the job done. Just. Joe Rawson reports from Atlanta.
3: England through to the last 16 and they have their captain Harry Kane to thank.
4: One of us will have our hero moment, and thankfully for me it was today.
3: His second half double helped them come from behind to secure a 2-1 win against DR Congo. Boss Thomas Tuchel says his team showed great character.
5: This team today did not accept a defeat.
3: A game full of drama, leaving the England fans relieved.
6: We were thinking we're going home.
3: It's a trip to Mexico City to face co-host Mexico next.
2: The mom of a 5-year-old girl stabbed by an Algerian man outside a primary school in Dublin is appealing for tolerance within communities. The attack sparked widespread disorder in 2023, fueled by online speculation about the offender's nationality. We're calling the girl Emily. Her mum, Jo, also not her real name, is herself a migrant.
7: I've had people say to me, just walking by in the streets while I was speaking another language to my daughter. They told me to go back home. They told me that I didn't belong.
2: A 16-year-old boy suffered potentially life-threatening injuries after being shot in Birmingham. Police say the teen

0: weight. Experts say that the findings, largely due to use of cholesterol-busting medications such as statins and drugs to lower blood pressure. And Novak Djokovic dispatched Stefano Tsitsipas in straight sets to book his place in the third round at Wimbledon. From Sky News, I'm Chris Milligan.
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2: Top stories this hour. England captain Harry Kane says he was glad to have his hero moment and lead his team into the last 16 of the World Cup. He scored twice as Thomas Tuchel's side came from behind to beat DR Congo 2-1 in Atlanta. Winger Anthony Gordon says Kane is the ultimate player to look up to.
3: It's amazing to be around him every day, because when you're around someone at the elite level, he's at the very, very top of football. He's having a season that's only ever been beat by Lionel Messi, the greatest footballer of all time.
2: A 16-year-old boy suffered potentially life-threatening injuries after being shot in Birmingham. Police say the teenager was taken to hospital with gunshot wounds following the incident in the Alum Rock area yesterday afternoon. A man's been found guilty of the attempted murder of three children in Dublin in 2023. It's an attack which sparked widespread disorder in the Irish capital. The Tories have accused Sir Keir Starmer of leaving a mess for Andy Burnham, who, if he becomes Prime Minister, will have to find the cash to pay for defence plans. The ex-Great Manchester Mayor is the only known candidate so far for the Labour leadership. A drop in oil prices is beginning to feed through at the petrol pumps. Analysis by the RAC suggests diesel fell by 17 pence a litre last month, its biggest monthly drop since the year 2000. Petrol fell by 8 pence a litre, saving £4.40 for the average family car. But Rod Dennis from the organisation says prices are still higher than before the Iran war.
4: We really need the oil price to stay low and ideally trade below the $70 mark. If it does that, there's a very good chance of further price drops going into the summer, but still lots to play for, I think.
2: And finally, Taylor Swift and NFL player Travis Kelce will celebrate their wedding at Madison Square Garden tomorrow night. A law enforcement officials told the Associated Press that they'll host a smaller rehearsal dinner tonight before tying the knot at the New York Arena. Nothing's been publicly confirmed by the couple.

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2: The top stories this hour. England put their fans through the ringer as Harry Kane scored two late goals to rescue them from a shock World Cup exit. Thomas Tuchel's side came from behind to beat DR Congo 2-1 and reached the last 16, where they'll play co-host Mexico. The supporters in Atlanta were relieved.
3: As usual, Harry Kane comes and rescues the day, doesn't he? Absolutely brilliant.
4: We were thinking we're going home. We both thought it, that we were going home.
5: Harry Kane's done it, 2-1. Come on, England, it's coming on!
2: Co-hosts US are also through after beating Bosnia and Herzegovina 2-0, despite going down to 10 men. A 16-year-old boy suffered potentially life-threatening injuries after being shot in Birmingham. Police say the teenager was taken to hospital with gunshot wounds following the incident in the Alum Rock area yesterday afternoon. Health experts say a UK-US trade deal could force the NHS to divert an estimated £45 billion from other services to pay for higher-priced medicines. That's according to analysis published in the British Medical Journal. It says reduced spending on other health interventions could increase excess preventable deaths by 229,000. Sally Gainsbury's from the Nuffield Trust.
6: The government has made it a real target for improving NHS productivity, yet we have a deal that will drastically reduce the ability for the NHS to produce health benefits.
2: Ministers say the deal will allow access to life-changing new medicines. The SNP says Keir Starmer must say what he'll cut to fund a £15 billion increase in defence spending after the Tories accused him of leaving it to Andy Burnham. The ex-Greater Manchester Mayor is currently the only contender to replace the Prime Minister. A new study suggests many obese adults have indistinguishable cholesterol and blood pressure levels compared to those with a healthy weight. Experts say the findings largely due to the use of medications such as statins and drugs to lower blood pressure. And Novak Djokovic dispatched Stefanos Tsitsipas in straight sets to book his place in the third round at Wimbledon. From Sky News, I'm Chris Milligan.
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2: The top stories this hour. England made it hard for themselves in their first match of the World Cup knockout stages, but they got the job done just. Joe Rawson reports from Atlanta.
3: England through to the last 16 and they have their captain Harry Kane to thank.
4: One of us will have our hero moment, and thankfully for me it was today.
3: His second half double helped them come from behind to secure a 2-1 win against DR Congo. Boss Thomas Tuchel says his team showed great character.
5: This team today did not accept a defeat.
3: A game full of drama, leaving the England fans relieved.
6: We were thinking we're going home.
3: It's a trip to Mexico City to face co-host Mexico next.
2: Well, the US and Belgium are also through. A 16-year-old boy has potentially life-threatening injuries after a shooting in Birmingham. It happened in the Alum Rock area of the city yesterday evening. Police don't think there's a link to a nearby mosque. A study's warning the UK-US trade deal agreed last year could lead to more than 200,000 avoidable deaths in the NHS. It's claimed £45 billion will be reassigned to pay for new medicines. The body, which looks into potential miscarriages of justice, has been told to urgently improve. An independent review found interns doing work at the Criminal Cases Review Commission, which wasn't checked. A drop in oil prices is beginning to feed through at the petrol pump. Analysis by the RAC suggests diesel fell by 17 pence a litre last month, its biggest monthly drop since the year 2000. Petrol fell by 8 pence a litre, but Rod Dennis from the organisation says prices are still higher than before the Iran war.
7: We really need the oil price to stay low and ideally trade below the $70 mark. If it does that, there's a very good chance of further price drops going into the summer, but still lots to play for, I think.
2: And Taylor Swift's wedding is apparently happening in New York tomorrow night. It's understood she and American football star Travis Kelce have booked Madison Square Garden. From Sky News, I'm Cam Hall.
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12: A very good morning. Looking at today's weather in London, it looks like it's going to be a sunny day with a bit of a breeze as well. Start off a bit cloudy, but eventually revealing some sunshine. Today, temperatures around 25 degrees Celsius.
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12: Oh my God, yesterday's match was epic. I reckon today this morning is going to be a bit of a ghost town for the first hours anyway. Everyone's probably going to be getting in a bit later as well after partying yesterday so much. Well done to England. Well done to Harry Kane, isn't it? It was all about him as well. Good morning, wakey wakey, rise and shine.

0: I do love it when it drops back in as well. Good morning. Yesterday was a big one, man. It's definitely a big one, yeah, yesterday. At one point, I did think it was going to be all over as well. I thought, Congo, no way have you done it. But it's right, man, like Harry Kane, come on. In the 75th minute and the 86th minute, he brought it back as well, isn't it? That man turned around. Did you see the little clip when he turned around and looked at the screen and he's like, come on, what more do you want? Like, what more do you want? Probably becomes like Vikings, like they're taking over the world and everything, isn't it, mate? Well done to England yesterday, man. Nidish's message this morning, he goes, Donnie, no matter what, right, I've got to tell you one thing. Winning's winning, and they've done it, thank God, so bring on Mexico now. You know, I got a bit scared as well. Someone said to me, Donnie, the Mexico match is going to be like 1 o'clock in the morning. I'm like, that's never going to, no, I can't do it. Oh, no, it is. Oh, my gosh. It is going to be at 1 o'clock in the morning on Monday or Sunday night or Monday morning at 1 a.m. on Monday morning. Oh, no. Don't know how I'm going to deal with this. Don't know how we're going to deal with this. But the next match that England are playing is against Mexico, and it's going to be on Monday morning at 1 a.m. We're all going to be asleep. I can't believe it. Does that mean half the nation's going to be awake at that time watching the match as well? Seems like everyone's going to be calling sick on Monday. I better start making my excuses right now for Raj Madden as well. Or Ruby in a message and be like, yo, guys, I'm feeling really well, man. I'm well. I don't know. I might not be able to make this weekend. See what happens anyway. Morning, Sheila. How you doing? Good morning out to Mr. Khan all the way from Ireland. A short, very good morning to you as well. Up nice and early. Now, did you know? I didn't even know this as well. South Asian Heritage Month started yesterday. So officially, the month of July is South Asian Heritage Month. As well, so we're doing little things to celebrate that. Let us know how you're celebrating and what you're doing. Are you doing any activities, anything happening at work, anything happening at school? Like, I'd love it at work as if they turn around and said, yeah, you got to bring in like South Asian food every morning. Like, we need to have once a week a South Asian breakfast. Oh, that would be best, isn't it? What you need to do though, right, to go every single person in the world, because it's South Asian Heritage Month, you need to go into the workplace and say, hi guys, if you want to learn more about South Asian sort of culture and vibes and everything, then I suggest that you listen to Donnie Brusco on the radio in the morning on local radio. Hey, go turn the radio on and leave it on from 6 o'clock all night, all day, every day. Every day leave it on as well. Well, we'll talk more about that. Mainly because I want to know exactly why this month is South Asian Heritage Month as well. I don't know. I'm sure there's an amazing reason. There probably is, and I should know it off the top of my head. But I only woke up about half an hour ago.
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0: 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Jaldi.
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3: Starting with Galpins Road through Thornton Heath, we have a closure at Lonsdale Gardens due to emergency services incident. There is a diversion in operation and this is in effect for both directions. Now to Eltham, we've got an accident from the Yorkshire Grey roundabout to Philippa Gardens. It is eastbound closed. Now it's a warning as well with Wimbledon. Roads around the All England Club will be closed between 8:30 and 11:30. And we've also got the BST Festival with road closures as well. This is in Hyde Park, so surrounding routes will be affected. To Metropolitan Line, track fault at Wembley Park, minor delays between Harrow on the Hill and Aldgate. And that's the latest traffic and travel.
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0: 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being scrapped after 173 years with all customers report rebranding to Lloyds. That's the Lloyds Banking Group which has owned Halifax since 2009. It confirmed the move after reports in May said it was considering phasing out Halifax as a standalone brand. They're the top stories at the moment that are going on. Obviously we're talking about England as well because they ended up winning, going through to play against Mexico. Later on, you've got the Spain game that's happening as well. And just letting you know, today, the 2nd of July, the special day is known as World UFO Day. And I forgot day. Oh, no, it's my birthday. Oh, sorry, I forgot. Oh, you said you were going to bring me in some food this morning. Oh, sorry, I forgot. It's I forgot day. So, you know, while we're sitting there, think of all the things that we've forgotten and make sure we don't forget them.
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0: Taking you back to a classic 90s as well, man. It's got to be Kumaro Sano and Olga Jagnik, isn't it? Giving that feel-good feeling in the morning. It's feeling a bit grim, but don't worry, later on, it's going to be a bit nicer, it's going to be a bit warmer and a bit brighter. So, chalo, got it there. Till then, let's just sing songs like Kumaro Sano as well and do the actions like a Bollywood dancer. If you know the words, sing along.

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0: I've got to say good morning to Malachi as well. She goes, Donnie, welcome to our house. 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How was the holiday? The holiday felt amazing, right? But I'm completely hating the fact that I already feel like I need another one, and I feel like that was like many years ago. She goes, tell me about it, Donnie, because like as soon as you come back and do the washing and ironing, it feels like you never even went away. 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It's just sitting there in my living room. I opened it and taken out what I needed, but it's still there.
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5: Starting with Galpins Road through Thornton Heath, we have a closure at Lonsdale Gardens, both approaches for emergency services incident. This has been ongoing. Now, Aspen Way out of town at Canary Wharf, just in a new accident at Preston's Road East. It's on the exit slip road. It's closed, but again, traffic here, not too bad. M11 South, 15-minute queues before North Circular Road. Warned roads around the Wimbledon Tennis Championships this morning, around the All England Club. There will be local closures and it will cause some disruption. Also for the BST Festival around Hyde Park and then to Metropolitan Line. A track fault at Wembley Park, minor delays between Harrow on the Hill and Aldgate. That's the latest traffic and travel.
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2: The top stories this hour. England's captain Harry Kane says he was glad to have his hero moment and lead his team into the last 16 of the World Cup. He scored twice as Thomas Tuchel's side came from behind to beat DR Congo 2-1 in Atlanta. Winger Anthony Gordon says Kane is the ultimate player to look up to.
3: It's amazing to be around him every day because when you're around someone at the elite level, he's at the very, very top of football. He's having a season that's only ever been beat by Lionel Messi, the greatest footballer of all time.
2: England's travel to co-host Mexico in the next round. Belgium and the US also advanced. Forensic investigations are continuing after a shooting in Birmingham that's left a 16-year-old with potentially life-threatening injuries. Police don't think yesterday's incident in the Alum Rock area is connected to a nearby mosque. It's claimed the NHS will be forced to divert £45 billion to pay for more expensive medicines agreed under last year's US trade deal. Research published in the British Medical Journal warns of more than 200,000 extra preventable deaths. The cost of diesels dropped by its highest amount in a single month since 2000 as falling oil prices start to filter through at the pumps, but the RAC's warning they remain higher than before the Iran war. Sources have confirmed Taylor Swift's getting married in New York tomorrow. It's understood she and American football star Travis Kelce will host more than 1,000 guests at Madison Square Garden. A smaller rehearsal dinner's planned tonight. New York Mayor Zohra Mamdani's been asked about it during a heatwave briefing.
4: My recommendation to all New Yorkers is to stay inside and stay cool. And if you happen to be getting married at Madison Square Garden, you will be staying inside and you will be staying cool.
2: And two people have been arrested after scaling New York's Empire State Building in an apparent marriage proposal. They've been identified as a couple of Russian climbers who were the subject of a 2024 Netflix documentary. From Sky News, I'm Cam Hall.
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5: Good morning. Look at today's weather. London, sunny intervals and a gentle breeze. The temperatures rise up to around 25 degrees Celsius at its highest. A little bit cooler in Manchester, but at least it's not raining because today, light clouds and a moderate breeze. In Manchester, it's 19 degrees Celsius at its highest.
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5: Good morning. It's about 3 minutes past 7 o'clock in the morning. It's South Asian Heritage Month as well, in case you didn't know. The 2nd of July. Good morning. And by the way, it's I Forgot Day. So like, hopefully when you're leaving right now, you don't forget anything. Because you don't want to be like the person that says, I forgot.
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0: उसने इलायची खिला के करीब आ गया. तो मैं इलायची, man, I'm so upset, right? I like इलायची चाय, it's run out. Talking about elachi as well, man. I'm remembering, do you remember, they, in India, they used to do these biscuits, elachi flavoured. Like, they need to bring them to the UK, man. You know, like, they're basically custard creams, but instead of, like, custard flavour in the middle or vanilla, it was just straight elachi. I used to love them all day long, mate. All day long. Nothing it was ever the same as well. Good morning. Good morning. Good morning. I'll say very good morning out to Pravin this morning as well. How you doing?
1: Morning.
0: Yeah, I had a nice enough break. I need another one right now, though, as well. Morning out to Krishma. How you doing? Oh, by the way, Krishma, have you actually seen in East London, they've got this massive boat docked up by XL where they've got, like, the biggest library in the world in there. Not library, bookshop. It's not a library, it's a bookshop. You can buy books. And apparently they're really cheap as well. Yeah, I want to go and check that out anyway, just in case anyone's proud about East London and whatnot. Morning, I found out yesterday one of our regulars is Anand Minibahai. He was quite happy that we're in East London as well. So me and Anand, we're starting up this venture where we're going to go and review all the best chais. Because, like, everywhere I go, yeah, everyone's like, oh, yeah, come and try the best chai. And then you go there and it's just like, it's not that great. It's just a machine just popping out chais. I'm like, listen, the one I got like is even better than that, mate. I'll have some of that. But I want to go and start testing out where the best cups of teas are. Just simple. Because I was sitting there the other day and I really fancied a nice, you know, ubal ke wali chai with a little bit of spice in it. Not too much, a little bit of spice in it. But I just didn't know where to go. And the problem is I end up going to the same places and I just sit there and think, why do I spend like £4.95 for that? And £4.95 for a cup of tea, an Indian cup of tea. Bruv, listen, I see Starbucks, never tete. I'm not about that as well. Good morning. I mean, Archie goes, Donnie, you know those biscuits you're talking about? You can actually buy them from South Indian shops in East Ham. I'll have to go and check them out as well. I'm a bit bad, man. I'm a little bit bad, right? I don't know if I should open this up. You know, when I go to some of the shops here, I get really scared about, like, if it's safe to get those things. Don't ask me, man. Don't ask me. I think once I had a really bad experience. I went to this place and I bought some cake rusks. And, like, I don't know what must have happened, right? But I think the cake rusk seal must be bad. And even though it was all sealed up, they were, like, so... It was nasty. Morning out, Sophia. How you doing? Good morning out to Krishma. Good morning to you as well. Out to Cedric. She goes, Donnie, I've just booked up my holiday. Are we ready? Talking about holidays, though. The summer holidays are on the way as well. For the little ones, by the way. And talking about that at 8 o'clock. I will be talking over to the little ones. What we find out this morning's maths calculation. I haven't got one ready. And I don't think I've got a little one from a young'un to ask, but we check what happens as well. Also, other things that are going on. I've got some tickets to give away. What? No way. No way, Donnie. That's mad.
2: Easy.
0: I know, it's pretty cool, isn't it? Like, so basically, it's a big concert happening on Saturday. You know what his time is. Hari Haran Tuhire. Wait, is that Hari Haran? That was, wasn't it? I had to double check, you know, before I start singing it up. It was Hari Haran, is it? Tuhire. So this is all live program. Oh, thank God it is. Oh, thank God. Tuhire, Tuhire. I don't know the words. Yeah, that guy. That guy, the legend, colonial cousin himself. I would be going to see him on Saturday, but I can't because I'm DJing, I'm working. Oh, man. Yeah, I'm a bit upset about that. So you know what that means? Instead of me, I'm sending two people to go see Hari Haran live in concert. Yay. So if you want to win a pair of tickets and be my representative, you need to be involved right now, right? You need to be involved. I don't know if I'm going to give away tickets this hour or the next hour. We'll see. Oh, apologies. I had a frog in my throat. I don't know if I'm going to give away this hour or what next hour, but tickets are for grabs. The only way I'm giving you tickets away is if you get questions right in all the games that we play every morning, right? That's it. You need to get questions right. I'm not going to do like one of these, oh, hurry, hurry, blah, blah, blah, blah, blah, write the thing and I'll choose one. No, you need to work for it, right? Because it's Hari Haran, mate. Some respect on that name. Legendary gangster. It's happening this Saturday. If you ain't got, how can you not have details? I'll tell you them in a little bit right now. But it's happening this Saturday, so pay close attention. Today is a big one. If you are sitting there and you think you know the answer to any of the questions I say, it's your opportunity to get your answers in. And then out of everyone that has answered any question correctly this morning, I will find one lucky winner and give them the tickets. Also, can we do a quick little booty check? Booty check time.
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0: Yeah, is it, baby?
1: 2nd of July, 2026.
0: I like this booty.
1: I hope you're well.
0: Not bad.
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0: Thank you very
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0: I think, you know, Booty Shah, right? I think if England ever gets to half time and they're not playing well in the football, I think Mr. Booty Shah, they should give you a call and you'll always pump them up. That's what it's about.
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2: Whatever happens, you can't deny yesterday was proper nail biting. Harry Kane, he brought it back home. I made sure that through to the next round as well. We're going to be playing Mexico later on Monday morning at 1 o'clock. Now, just a reminder, today the matches that are happening, United States ended up beating Bosnia by 2-0. So well done to United States, to the host nation. And then later on today at 8 o'clock, the big one, Spain versus Austria.
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3: Galpin's Road through Thornton Heath. We have an ongoing closure for emergency services incident. Both approaches are at Lonsdale Gardens. The Aspen Way out of town, Canary Wharf in accident on the exit slip road. Closure east at Preston's Road. M11 South, 15-minute queues at North Circular Road. A13 West, 25 minutes now from Raynham to Barking and the Lodge Avenue flyover. And the M4 onto the elevated section east, Hayes to Brentford, 20 minutes. Now, warning that Wimbledon continues. Roads around the All England Club have local closures. And also at Hyde Park this morning, there will be local closures for the BST Festival. Now, Metropolitan Line track fault at Wembley Park. Minor delays between Harrow on the Hill and Aldgate. And that's the latest traffic and travel.
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0: jury's still out on this one, isn't it? Bundu, do we like the second version from Cocktail 2? Do we like the original bits? Do me a Bundu. I don't know. Pass your judgment as well. But right now, we need to do the most important thing on radio.
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0: I had to get out of my system as well, because today's poem's like this. Remember, if you get questions right during the morning in this show, you officially will win a pair of tickets to go and see Hurry Hurry. Not every single person that gets the questions right, but I'll choose one lucky person, right, to be my representative, because I can't go, so someone else is going to go in my place. That's what's happening. Today, to get a pair of Hurry Hurry tickets, this could be opportunity number one. Let me know what movie this is today, right? One small injustice lights a darker way. Young hearts lose colour and hope starts to fray. Friendship, rage and broken dreams collide as smoke from one spark burns every side. Deep, deep, like the Titanic. I'll say it again. One small injustice lights a darker way. Young hearts lose colour and hope starts to fray. Friendship, rage and broken dreams collide as smoke from one spark burns every side.
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0: Oh yeah, if you think you know the answer, drop it straight into Leica. And you could be on your way to go see Hurry Hurry live as well. Anyway, morning out to Garki, morning out to Sophia, good morning out to Suniti as well, and her sister.

0: I've never had so many people give the same answer and it's all wrong as well. Is that because, like, it's just so kind of varied? I'll give you the clue again. Brasco's Blockbuster. I've been trying to say the name Honey Hunter like about 50 million times, not only because of the cancer, but it's subliminals. Like, we're on to argue right now, isn't it? You know, we're synced up at the moment. Honey Hunter was a clue. It was a clue. Think about this, right? One small injustice lights a darker way. Young hearts lose colour and hope starts to fray. Friendship, rage and broken dreams collide as smoke from one spark burns every side. Oh, I get what you're saying wrongly with something. Oh, I get what you're saying that. But think of that, as smoke from one spark, friendship, rage, young hearts, they lose colour, lose faith. What happens to them? Think of Honey Hudden. I mean, I can't make it any easier, innit? One small injustice lights the dark away. Young hearts lose colour and hope starts to fray. Friendship, rage and broken dreams collide as smoke from one spark burns every side. Any ideas what this morning's movie is as well? You might kick yourself a little bit. I'll give you another clue. It's an older one.
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0: I'll tell you what, Telvin, that always brings a different vibe as well. Take it from the soundtrack of Welcome to the Jungle, man. I actually really like that tune. It's a bit weird, isn't it? Proper weird, though, I ain't gonna lie. I don't know if we'll play it again on the breakfast show, but it's called Q, Telvin, and like I said, it was Welcome to the Jungle. Brasco's Blockbuster. Oh, do you know what? Everyone's gonna hate me this morning. Everyone really is gonna hate me. I'll give some clues, right? Only one person in the entire universe has got it right today. Can you believe it? Sedgel, well done to you. Sedge, you get one of these all to yourselves. You proper get one of those all to yourselves. Because today's poem went like this. One small injustice lights a darker way. Young hearts lose colour and hope starts to fray. Friendship, rage and broken dreams collide. A smoke from one spark burns every side. Did we work out what it was? Ardavbai, have you got an answer?
1: Good morning, Tony boy.
0: Morning, sir. Oh, no answer. He had no answer. That's because he didn't know. Today's answer officially was not Dilse. It was not Roja. It was not Rang De Basanti. It wasn't Bombay. Although, as soon as I said it's Harihar and everyone's like, yeah, it's Tony, it's this one. It wasn't any of those. You know why? Because it was this. Marches. See, a smoke from one spark burns every side. One small injustice lights a darker way. Young hearts lose colour and hope starts to fray. The movie was deep, emotional, made me think, and had one of my favourite songs of all time in it.

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2: Starting with the A12 approach southbound at Poplar, we've got an earlier broken down vehicle still causing delays at Blackwall Tunnel, but hopefully start to recover shortly. Now, Aspen Way out of town in Canary Wharf, an ongoing accident on the exit slip road. It's closed at Preston's Road, but coping. 2 North Circular, congestion to the Ilford flyover with an earlier broken down car. It was there briefly at Barking flyover, but southbound traffic delays. But good news, Galpins Road, that earlier accident, both directions reopened. M11, 15 minutes south before North Circular Road. Bakerloo Line, we do have severe delays due to an operational incident at City of Westminster. And that's the latest traffic and travel.
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2: The top stories this hour. England boss Thomas Tuchel's described Harry Kane as a shark after he scored both late goals in their 2-1 World Cup win against DR Congo. The captain's now scored five times in North America, one behind current joint leaders Lionel Messi and Kylian Mbappe.
3: Both of them have had an incredible tournament so far, as a lot of other players have as well. So that's you guys. You're going to compare us. You're going to put us on that pedestal. And it looks like everyone's having a pretty good tournament.
2: Kane can add to his tally in England's last 16 tie against co-host Mexico. The US are also through after beating Bosnia and will meet Belgium, who came from behind to get past Senegal. A teenager's been left with potentially life-threatening injuries after a shooting in Birmingham. The 16-year-old was taken to hospital after yesterday's incident in the Alum Rock area. Kyiv's mayor says 10 people have been killed after overnight Russian airstrikes hit the Ukrainian capital. Residential buildings were damaged, prompting the country's president to cut short a trip to Ireland. Health experts say a UK-US trade deal could force the NHS to divert an estimated £45 billion from other services to pay for higher-priced medicines. Analysis published in the British Medical Journal warns reduced spending on other health interventions could increase excess preventable deaths by 229,000. Sally Gainsbury's from the Nuffield Trust.
4: Government has made it a real target for improving NHS productivity, yet we have a deal that will drastically reduce the ability for the NHS to produce health benefits.
2: The government says the deal will allow access to life-changing new medicines. The Bank of England's governor has ruled out any interest rate cuts for now. Andrew Bailey says the Iran conflict means there's economic uncertainty despite falling oil prices. And sources have confirmed Taylor Swift's getting married to Travis Kelce tomorrow. It's the 4th of July weekend, a holiday known to be one of the pop star's favourites. From Sky News, I'm Cam Hall.
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5: Good morning. Look at today's weather. London, sunny intervals and a gentle breeze. The temperatures rise up to around 25 degrees Celsius at its highest. A little bit cooler in Manchester, but at least it's not raining because today, light clouds and a moderate breeze. In Manchester, it's 19 degrees Celsius at its highest.
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5: A very good morning. Do you know what else? I was just catching up with the cricket as well. You know, because it officially started the T20 as well. Oh, no, abandoned because of rain. But it's all right, we'll see what happens. It carries on Saturday. Good morning. It's Thursday, the 2nd of July, and today is I Forgot Day, just in case. Don't forget anything. If you're about to leave the house, quickly have a little scan in your brain and don't forget nothing today.
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10: सलाम ले जाता हुआ उड़न खटोला और तीन बजाती हुई नागिन

0: was having a bit of a fun time there as well, just doing a little dance. You know what? I'm a little bit stressed out right now. Basically, it's more his calculation. I had a little conversation with Rishi Rich on his birthday. It's his 50th birthday. Right, so there was a clip I put up there that I put on my social media. I was supposed to play that little clip right now. The reason was not to promote the thing, but it was going to be today's calculation. The only thing is I'm trying to send through that clip so I can play it to myself, right? But the internet is not interneting today. I think it's still tired from the party it had last night after the England match. Maybe it's still stressed out because of the cricket match where they had to stop playing because of rain as well. I don't know what's going on, but I'm sitting there, fingers crossed, toes crossed, we could do that. But like now, can I just squeeze in the SBI? And then my fingers, toes, eyes, all the hairs on my arm, all of them crossed right now. I'm going to find out if it works.
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0: Oh, it's worked. This is going to be hard today, I'm just letting you know, right? It's going to be hard. Basically, let's play the jingle.
1: Calca Like Elations on Like a Breakfast.
0: So I spoke to Rishi Rich, right, was it on Monday or Tuesday? On his birthday. I put a little video clip up, right? The missus was bullying me a little bit. She goes, Donny, how many times are you going to say the word Rishi? Because, like, literally, I was like, Rishi! Rishi! Rishi! Sorry, I got a frog in my throat. 1 second. Let me clear this out. Oh, feels a bit better. But I kept saying Rishi, right? And she was bullying me a little bit about it. I got a bit conscious, got a bit nervous. I sat there, I'm like, how many times did I say Rishi? Right, so the idea is I'm going to play this little clip and you've got to count how many times I say the word Rishi, right? It's like 40-something seconds long, but tell me how many times do I say the word Rishi? I'm going to play Maya's jingle, you know, this one. Like a radio. Right, so I'm going to play that jingle. Actually, no, shall I play? So I'll play. So I'll play this, right?
2: It's like that only.
0: Right, okay. So as soon as I play that, I'm personally going to go silent and then you can listen to the clip. It's just going to get nerve wracking.
2: It's like that only.
0: Richie's telling me off on his birthday, man. That's why I feel as happy right now as well. It's like, Donnie, spelling, mate.
2: The typos.
0: My typos are bad all the time, Rishi. Like, honestly, I'm like the worst person in the world when it comes to sending messages. You have to sit there and spend about 15 minutes just trying to decipher the code.
2: You know, you can edit them. You know, you can edit them once you send them. You can edit them.
0: I don't even know how you get time to redo the edit. Like, I don't even proofread, Rishi.
2: Am I live now?
0: You're live on air, Rishi.
2: Oh, my God, I thought we were having a conversation.
0: It's always live, Rishi. You know, when you come to the breakfast show, it's just freestyle.
2: You didn't tell me. Like, I didn't say nothing bad.
0: You say something bad? I don't think in the entire time I've ever known you, you've ever said, Rishi, can we get the formalities out? It is your birthday today. Oh, very good morning. Is that Mr. Manlight? Happy birthday, Vala Rishi Ritji. All right. Did that work? Do we need to do it again or should I play the tune and you get ready for it? We'll do it one more time, right? What you're doing is counting how many times I say the word Rishi, right? Take two, let's try it again. Rishi's telling me off on his birthday, man. That's why I feel as happy right now as what it is. Like, Donnie, spelling, mate.
2: The typos.
0: My typos are bad all the time, Rishi. Like, honestly, I'm like the worst person in the world when it comes to sending messages. You have to sit there and spend about 15 minutes just trying to decipher the code.
2: You know, you can edit them once you send them. You can edit them.
0: I don't even know how you get time to redo the edit. Like, I don't even proofread, Rishi.
2: Am I live now?
0: You're live on air, Rishi.
2: Oh my God, I thought we were having a conversation.
0: It's always live, Rishi. You know, when you come to the breakfast show, it's just freestyle.
2: You told me. Like, I didn't say nothing bad.
0: You say something bad, I don't think in the entire time that I've ever known you, you've ever said, Rishi, can we get the formalities out? It is your birthday today. Oh, very good morning. Is that Mr. Manlight? Happy birthday, Vala Rishi Ritji. There you go. There you go. I know how many times I said it. Do you? If you do, that's such a weird thing. It's so weird listening back to yourself on radio. I'm on radio listening to me on... if you know how many times I said the word Rishi.
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0: Get your answers in as well. I'll play it one more time straight after this one. But I should have played this yesterday because Arjun K

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3: All right, we know what happened yesterday in the football. Harry Kane, you champion! Oh, yeah, absolute champion. Well done to you. Those two last-minute goals got us into it, and therefore we're going to be playing against Mexico, but on Monday morning at 1 o'clock in the morning. Can you believe that? Right, looking forward to the match on Thursday night. 8 o'clock, you've got Spain versus Austria. Wait, who's got Spain in the good old thing? Oh, it's Fish Bitnaga. It's his only team, man. You know, because like Vishwanagar actually had Spain and Japan. Japan's out of the competition at the moment, but it seems like he's got Spain. Spain's definitely good as well. So Vish, wishing you luck later on for that.
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3: So in case you haven't worked out, it's a bit of a different one this morning.
1: Calca Lycalations on Leica Breakfast.
3: So basically the idea is, a couple of days ago I spoke to Richie Rich in the morning. Yep. I put a little clip up on my social media and then I started to get a lot of hate, especially from the old missus. She's like, how many times you gonna say Richie? She's just laughing at me. How many times you gonna say Richie? I was like, oh, stop it. And I got really conscious that in 40 seconds I said like Richie so many times. How many times? That's what you need to work out right now. So have a little listen to this clip. Have a little listen to this clip and you can have a little count and see how many times I said Rishi this morning. If you get it right, you potentially could be winning some tickets to go see Hari Aran on the weekend as well. Yeah, it's happening on Saturday the 4th. But I'm going to put everyone who's got the right answers in into the name of the hat at the end of the show. I'll let know who's won. But let's have a little listen. I'm about to play the jingle at the moment. What I'll do is I will play a separate sound so you can differentiate what my voice on actual radio is versus my pre-recorded voice.
4: Donny Brasco's show is the best in the whole wide world.
3: It is.
4: Donny, can I have my money now?
3: Oh, man. Nice. Richie's telling me off on his birthday, man. That's why I feel as happy right now as well. It's like Donny, spelling, mate. Oh.
5: The typos.
3: My typos are bad all the time, Rishi. Like, honestly, I'm like the worst person in the world when it comes to sending messages. You have to sit there and spend about 15 minutes just trying to decipher the code.
5: You know, you can edit them. You know, you can edit them once you send them. You can edit them.
3: I don't even know how you get time to redo the edit. Like, I don't even proofread, Rishi.
5: Am I live now?
3: You're live on air, Rishi.
5: Oh, my God, I thought we were having a conversation.
3: It's always live, Rishi. You know, when you come to the breakfast show, it's just freestyle.
5: You didn't tell me. Like, I didn't say nothing bad.
3: You say something bad, I don't think in the entire time I've ever known you, you've ever said, Rishi, can we get the formalities out? It is your birthday today. Oh, very good morning. Is that Mr. Manlight? Happy birthday, Vala Rishi Ritji. So there you go. How many times did I say Rishi? It's quite a lot, actually.
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3: Let's give some shout outs to all the people that got it right as well, because I've just realised that a lot of people are getting into school a bit earlier. Good morning out to Sedge, how you doing? Out to Harmy, well done to you. Good morning to Arush, age 11. You know what, I think you might have missed one. Morning out to Sophia, morning out to Little Sean and Maya. Morning, missed you guys yesterday. Morning Krishma, morning to Annika, you got it right as well. Rudra, you've definitely got it right. Lucky. Oh, I think you got one too many there. Good morning from Rishi. Rishi, you got the answer right. He's quite clever. He goes, if you say my name, then it will be this. Oh, you clever, mate. That's not Rishi. That's young Rishi. Not Rishi Rich, anyway. How many times am I going to say Rishi? Morning out to Mobaris and Subban. Well done. You got the right answer. Morning out to Kyra. We'll check your answer out very soon as well. Gargi, Rosie, Javada, Nilesh. Oh, no. Nils, it's not right, man. It's not right, man. Out to Minakshi. Morning out to Neela. How you doing? God, Neela, that's not right. I'm so sorry. I'm so sorry. Out to 651. Out to Priya. Out to Aksa. Out to Sunny. You're a little bit shy of one... One time, Sunny. It's not right, by the way. Good morning out to the 580. What are you doing? He says, my name is Charmy and my mummy helps me. Shout out to mummy. Come on, mummy. Someone's been cleaning their ears with the cotton buds. Morning, Charmy. Morning out to Suki, out to Musa and Ikra. They were a bit confused a bit earlier on. They had different answers, but now they've synced up and they're actually correct. Very well done. Good morning out to... Can you give a shout out to me sensor? Thank you. Oh, out to my sensor. Thank you. That's from Hafsa. Can you give a shout out to my sensor? What's that even mean? What's that even mean? Preet, you're a little bit short. It's not the right answer. And then good morning out to Nilma and out to Bomic. You still got an opportunity to get your answers. How many times this morning did I say Rishi?
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6: The M11 South delays of 20 minutes before North Circular Road. The A12 West, we've got 10-minute queues at Redbridge Roundabout. And the A13, 25 minutes now from Raynham to Barking and the Lodge Avenue flyover. Newham Way at Canningtown flyover, queuing for 10 minutes westbound. Shooters Hill Road, your usual slow traffic around Blackheath Common and Deptford Bridge. And then heading for Bakerloo Line, operational incident means severe delays for City of Westminster. Now, Metropolitan Line, track fault as well at Wembley Park. Minor delays between Harrow on the Hill and Aldgate. And don't forget, closures around Wimbledon, around the All England Club continues, as well as around Hyde Park for Festival BST. And that's the latest traffic and travel.
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0: You know, earlier on I was talking about Arnold and how he was like, Donny, we need to go out and test the best chais in the world, isn't it? Because the other day I was trying to find the best masala chai, and I thought when they tried to charge me £4.35 for a masala chai, that is no way in the world going to be the best masala chai. It can't be. No, you wouldn't do that. Shout out to everyone that's been sending messages and saying, Donny, you're welcome to come to my house. Like, dude, you don't even know me, man. You definitely don't want me coming in your house. I'm not worse than Goldilocks. I'll come out there, I'll try all your beds, I'll sit on all your sofas, and then I even at some point probably get a back scratch out of you as well. Love a good old back scratch. Right, good morning. This morning was a bit of a weird one. It was different. I was asking, how many times did I say the word Rishi in that little statement? I'm not going to play it again as well. You don't need to hear it. But let's just double check. The answer we're looking for is 7 times. I said it 7 times. If you didn't clock right at the end, I said, happy birthday, Rishi Richwala. That's what I said to him. So it was 7 times, not 6.
1: Good morning, Donny. This is Kyra.
0: Morning,
1: today's
0: Kyra.
1: Today's answer is 7 times that you have said Rishi. Bye, have a good day.
0: Come on, you got the right answer. Well done out to you, little Kyra. You absolute legend. And remember, this morning, I'm giving away a pair of tickets to go and see Hari Haran live in concert. Oh, man. Yeah, basically, I can't go on Saturday, right? I'm going to be DJing. I'm DJing. There's a wedding. It's a Gujarati party. It's a Garba party. I'm DJing that. I'm down there. So, we turn around. Well, actually, it's a competition. It's nothing to do with me. I would have gone and you could have won tickets as well. All day, every day today, during whatever the shows, you can win a competition ticket. Just letting you know, so give you lots of like radio. I'm not going to tell you who, right? But for me, you would need to be a representative. What I always love to do, right, is send people on their way to the tickets to shows that I don't get to go to. So, like, sometimes, you know, if there's a movie that I can't get down to, you could be the rep. If there's a show that's happening and I can't get to it, you could be the rep. And that's what's happening with this morning. I'm going to be sending you to Hari Haran to go and check out Hari Haran, one of my favourite singers of Bollywood. The guy is so iconic, very iconic, and he's very unique. That's the main thing about it. So at some point during the show, what we're going to do is I'm going to choose out one lucky winner. The only thing is, you have to be playing all the games that I played this morning. Not every single game. Like, you could have done the 7 o'clock blockbuster, you could have done the calculations, or you could do, after 9 o'clock, you could do Banabajabasco. So what happened is, as soon as we find out one lucky person before the end of 10 o'clock, I will then drop a message and let them know that they've gone to Hari Haran. If you're not going to be listening after 9 o'clock, drop in your name and your email address, because I'll need those details. I'll definitely need those details, so make sure you send those in as well, or I will message you personally later on. Good morning out to everyone locked in. Morning out to Javad. Morning out to the 580. And I'm still confused about this sensor situation as well. It's time for a cup of tea. Good morning out to the 777. Morning, Aksar.

0: love a bit of King here at Laika Radio. It's about 20 minutes to the top of the hour. If you're getting into work or getting into school, whatever you're doing today, have a lovely one. And don't forget, I'm here for another hour on the other side as well. You're locked into the greatest. It's known as...
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4: Starting with Barking Road, East Ham, we've got an accident. It's closed both approaches from Burgess Road to Barking Flyover. Congestion to and from High Street South. Heading to the M11 South North Circular Road, it's just your usual delays of 10 minutes. We've got the M4 onto the elevated section east, 20 minutes from Hayes to Brentford. And it's warnings for drivers around the Wimbledon Tennis Championships at the All England Club. Traffic will be busier with local closures. Also affected today is Hyde Park. We've got the BST Festival taking place, so surrounding the Park Festival grounds, lots of traffic. Now, Bakerloo Line, operational incident, severe delays to City of Westminster. And that's the latest traffic and travel.
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2: The top stories this hour. Captain Harry Kane's two late goals helped him keep pace with the World Cup's top scorers and saved England from a shock exit against DR Congo. Their 2-1 win sets up a last 16 match with co-host Mexico in the early hours of Monday. These supporters in Atlanta were relieved.
3: As usual, Harry Kane comes and rescues the day, doesn't he? Absolutely brilliant.
4: We were thinking we're going home. We both thought it, that we were going home.
5: Harry Kane's done it. 2-1. Come on, England, it's coming home!
2: Belgium and the USA will play each other after wins against Senegal and Bosnia, respectively. The Prime Minister will make a formal apology on behalf of the state this morning to all those affected by historical forced adoptions in England and Wales. Sir Keir Starmer will meet campaigners in Downing Street beforehand. An estimated 185,000 babies were taken from unmarried mothers and placed for adoption between 1949 and 1976. Education Secretary Bridget Phillipson addressed the matter before a committee last month.
6: The Prime Minister will have more to say on this shameful period in our history, reflecting the gravity of what has happened. But here and now, let me say to all of those affected, you will get the apology that you so profoundly deserve.
2: Kyiv's mayor says 10 people have been killed and more than 50 injured during overnight Russian attacks on the Ukrainian capital. A 9-story residential building partially collapsed. Ministers are talking up access to life-changing new medicines following last year's US trade deal. It's despite concerns raised in a study that it will take £45 billion away from other parts of the NHS and cause more than 200,000 extra preventable deaths. The body, which looks into potential miscarriages of justice, has been told to urgently improve. An independent review found interns doing work at the Criminal Cases Review Commission, which wasn't checked. And sources have confirmed Taylor Swift's getting married this weekend. It's understood 1,000 guests will celebrate her love story with Travis Kelce in New York tomorrow. From Sky News, I'm Cam Hall.
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7: Good morning. Look at today's weather. London, sunny intervals and a gentle breeze. The temperatures rise up to around 25 degrees Celsius at its highest. A little bit cooler in Manchester, but at least it's not raining because today, light clouds and a moderate breeze. In Manchester, it's 19 degrees Celsius at its highest.
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7: A very good morning. 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
7: morning getting into work. If you're into work or you're starting a bit later right now, this hour's perfect for you as well. It's called a breakfast blend, so if it's something you really want to hear, now's your chance to get it on. Also, I will be announcing who's won the bearer tickets to go see Hurry Hurry. You've still got time to enter, though.
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0: 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All terms and conditions are available on the website, so you can always check them out. We got some music, we've got the football updates, we're going to be talking to a man like Kamal Prabhakar as well, get the update on the cricket. Lots of things happening also. I've got the pair of tickets to give away for Hari Haran. Right, shall I give you the official details about this? Like Radio Network, I'll team it up with the partners that are bringing you Hari Haran at the Royal Festival Hall. It's happening at Saturday, the 4th of July. All you need to do is answer this question in the morning, right? When I say this question, it's the band Bajar Brasco. So there's a certain song. If you answer what that is, you potentially could be going through. About 9:45 in the morning, I'm going to spin my dice, spin my wheel, and find my lucky winner. I've been basically collecting all people that have been entering up all the competition, all different questions this morning, and we'll find a lucky winner as well. If you don't win, remember, I think you can buy tickets still. They're available at southbankcentre.co.uk, and I will let you know. I do need your full name and your email address, right? Because they'll be like sent across. Your correct email address. Double check it, triple check it, quadruple check it, and then send it through to me as well. Right, so that's for Hari Haran. Tickets this Saturday on the 4th of July at Royal Festival Hall. I'm wishing you lots of luck for that as well, because you know what? It's going to be levels. Hari Haran, I've always dreamt of seeing him live as well. Talking about great singers also, Shankar Tucker, Vidya Vox and Sam Tui. They used to get back together and they had like, there were a couple of Gore, Kale and Asian all mixed together, and they just brought Bollywood music into a new fusion. They've done this amazing remix of Cheya Cheya and good old Michael Jackson. Don't Stop. Check it out.

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1: Morning, Benakshi, Sugar Donny. Sorry, not being rude, but I prefer the original. Benakshi, they're not trying to recreate the original. They're using the influence to fuse two different cultures together. I don't think... Don't worry. We all prefer the original. The original's original, isn't it? That's what we got used to. But anyway... Don't worry, Benakshi, put it down. Shh, if you say things like that out loud, Drew's going to turn around and he's going to call us old.
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1: And they're really old. That's what he's going to say. Got to watch out, you know. Calls it as it is. Right, good morning. Looking at the football today as well. Well done to England yesterday. Harry Kane is the man of the moment right now. He was proven. I mean, we're getting... I don't even know anything about football, but I sat there with my mate. I'm like, Bellingham needs to calm down, bro. You know, Harry Kane's just a bad man. Pass the ball and get it over and done with. And finally, that's exactly what happened, man. Harry Kane came in 75 minute and 80 whatever minute. Killed it, got through, and now they're through to play against Mexico, which will be happening on Monday morning at 1 o'clock in the morning, by the way. Just letting you know about the football. But later on tonight, it's going to be a great match between Austria and Spain. They're both beautiful countries, beautiful cuisine, but one a little bit better than the other on football. But will that play out? We'll see later on.
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1: A very good morning, pineapples. Okay. All right, Minachi, well done. Morning out to G. How you doing? Morning, Varsha. Morning, Pooja as well. She goes, Donny, I like this. She goes, I like this. The sun's out, but it's not as hot as it was as well. I like that one as well. Good morning out to Ruby. How you doing? She goes, have I missed the competition? I didn't realise there was one. I mean, Ruby, that's why you need to wake up in the morning at 6 o'clock and stick on like a radio and listen to it. Like, proper keep your ears glued to it, because lots of happening. Lots are happening. So honestly, you can win a pair of tickets to go see Hurry Hurran, and I'll be choosing one lucky winner, but there's only one little catch. I'm not going to make it easy and say, oh, write the word Hurry Hurran into the studio. I'm not going to say stuff like that. I'll make you work for it a little bit. All you need to do is tell me what this Ghana is that I'm playing on the radio. Any idea? I'll play it one more time. Here we go. Any idea? If you recognise that song, drop us a WhatsApp straight into the studio on this all-important number.
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5: Starting with Barking Road in East Ham, we've got an accident closure both approaches at Barking Flyover. This is causing major congestion to and from High Street South and back through Barking from the North Circular to Longbridge Road. Now, the A13, 15 minutes, traffic is reducing west Raynham to Barking and the Lodge Avenue Flyover. The A2 Shooters Hill Road, traffic continues 10 minutes, Blackheath Common to Deptford Bridge and the M4 onto the elevated section east Hayes to Brentford, 15 minutes. Now, an operational incident continues at Bakerloo Line for City of Westminster with severe delays. And don't forget, with the ongoing BST Festival Hyde Park, there will be local closures and around the All England Club for Wimbledon. And that's the latest traffic and travel.
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0: 9:28 in the morning. Lehead, it's Arijit Singh singing his heart out. I thought he's quit Bollywood at the moment, or maybe these are songs that he's already recorded that's slowly coming out. Taken from Cocktail 2. Do you know what? The soundtrack for this movie has been very, like, bright. Very different, but this tune, man, it's kind of really grown on me as well. Especially for those euphoric moments in the morning as well. Lehead. Lehead. Wait, correct me if I'm right. What does that mean? Is that like Riverbanks or something? Or am I just making it up anyway? It's 9:29 right now. You're locked into Leica. The cricket all is going on. The final is on the way. And we've got our main man, the spokesperson extraordinaire, to come in and fill us in exactly what's going on and how everyone's prepping.
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0: Very good morning, Mr. Prabhakar. How are you doing? I need to ask you a really important question. You know that.
3: Very good morning to you. Yes, please do ask.
0: You know, my thing is, you know, at this sort of competition level, right, because obviously you've got history, you've got great history of competition level cricket and sports, right? How nerve-wracking is it getting to this stage of like, the World Cup? Like, I can imagine, you know, like, when you're an underdog or something, yeah, or when you're starting off the competition, there's a lot of hope. But, like, when you get to this sort of stage, there's a lot of worry and anxiety that starts to overtake the body. So I'd love to hear what your take is on all of that.
3: Tony, that is a very, very, very good question, because only yesterday, you won't believe it, I was talking to one of the physiotherapy guy who does all the cricketers.
0: Right.
3: Believe me, doesn't matter how big a player, doesn't matter you're the Kohlis, the Laras, the Sachin Tendulkars, or the women cricket in world cricket, they get nervous, they get anxiety. And Donny, when you're walking from the changing room down to the arena, where sometimes there are 100,000 people, 50,000 people, 5,000 people, but the nerve-wracking, it's there. And you know what? Sometimes you have to have specialists, psychiatrists, like, to talk to them about their anxiety and talk to them up till when they are going out. But believe me, it is nerve-wracking, and it is affects you. So the first 10 balls or 5 balls are so, so important.
0: Really?
3: To play and come over that. Yes.
0: Today is definitely going to be a big one. I mean, I'm just sitting there thinking what everyone must be feeling, like the England women and the South African women, how they must be feeling right now, because this is like, this is the last semi-final and then we go straight into the final after that, isn't it?
3: Very right, and your knowledge of cricket is brilliant, and, you know, it is a day that you make or break, and it's so much to lose, so much to win, a place in the final with Australia. So England is a very good, strong side, little advantage because it's a home ground, and the support will be there. But South Africa are no mugs. They are a very good side. They're a good outfit. If their captain stays there, believe me, she will get a century.
0: Oh,
3: and
0: wow,
3: they are a very good side as well. That's so, fun. As you said, the anxiety, the worry, and but a lot to lose as well, because World Cup is a World Cup, Tony.
0: It definitely is. I mean, like, I was sitting there thinking, because obviously, you know, we're with the football, everyone's going on about it, with the men's T20 as well. Like, you know, everything that's the nationals that started yesterday, there's a lot of thought, and I just thought, like, you know, there's a lot of pressure to win, but you know how much pressure is just to get into the team?
3: It's a lot of pressure, because, Donny, today, the cricket has grown so much that the players, I mean, the IPL, which is going on, so India, for example, they could put out 3 first teams. So the competition is gone so big, the cricket is gone so big, there's a lot of money in the cricket world now. So that's why, Donny, there is space, place, you've got to be super fit, skillful, and that's what the women cricket is all about. Today it is superb.
0: I know, brilliant. Well, absolutely brilliant. And it's been lovely talking to you for this whole process. Like we said, England women, South Africa women, it's going to be big. I'm expecting some big centuries at some time. And they're going to give it their all. Everyone's going to give it their all today as well. And we look forward to the final. Mr. Prabhakar, you take care. You enjoy it. It's going to be sad times because we won't be able to talk again every morning.
3: We will. We will talk. I mean, we will talk now and then, but maybe not always cricket. But looking forward, Donnie. And Donnie, seeing you very soon.
0: Take care. Look after yourself. Have a great day. Bye-bye.
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0: Can I just say thank you very much to producer Jazz at the moment. Producer Jazz is one of our listeners, right? So earlier on I said Leher. I can't say it properly, but my pronunciation is sometimes really rubbish as well. But we don't go and correct it. If someone's from India and they can't speak English properly, I don't correct them, right? But for some reason, everyone wants to correct me on the. But you can do it. Leher, she goes, apparently, I think, this is the thing, don't quote her on it. She goes, it's wave at sea or water waves, right? Is that right? Can someone confirm that? I don't want to ask my mate Google because I think we got friends. So we should talk to our friends a little bit.
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0: A good morning, Pineapples. Look, a bit of noise. All right, this morning, Gunna, absolute classic, one of my faves of all time. And it's one of my favourite singers of all time. And if you guess what song this is, then you might get some tickets to go and see my other favourite singer of all time. How many favourite singers of all time have you got, Donnie? All of them. They're all my favourites all the time. Today's Gunna sounds like this. Any idea what that Gunna is?
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4: It's like that only.
0: It's that song where everyone sits there going, ah.

0: It's not hi, it's hi hi. You got to do a little Italian with it as well. That's what I used to do back home in India. Classic Lata and Udit Narayan. Everyone said to me, Donnie, is this morning's gala a Hari Haran one? It's not. It's not a Hari Haran song in Bad Bajo Brasco. But it's someone else. Shall I give you a little clue? It's an SP Bala. Subriam yum yum yum yum yum yum yum on.
1: Like a radio.
0: Let me give out a shout out to all the people that have got it right as well. Good morning out to G, morning out to Husna, how you doing? Out to Kripal, one of the first few that got it right. Morning Siddharth, morning out to Poonam, a very good morning. Morning out to Altav as well. Can I also shout out one of our presenters actually, that's for the first time ever. Message me in the studio. We'll check her answer out very soon. She sent me a voice note as well. Morning out to Rosie, Minakshi. Morning out to Jindy, Cyril with the right answer. Barbara, he goes, Donnie, sorry, I'm not able to play today because my little one is at a hospital appointment and I'm there with her as well. Shout out to Sabrina, all the best for you as well. Sumila, Jasmine, Darshana, Rohan, Jazz, Ruby, Ash, Aisha, Sheetal, Javad, Gargi. Everyone with the right answers at the moment. Now, if you want to get your name shouted out on radio, it's pretty simple. All you need to do is tell me what this Ghana is.

0: Hi, Altaf, you handsome young man, you. Why are you telling me to cry?
1: Good morning, Johnny. The song goes like this. 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
0: easy.
1: Tu hi mera dil, tujh bin tarse naina.
0: Oh my God, Rohan, you're showing off, mate.
2: Roja jaane man, tu hi mera dil. That's the song.
0: I love the way he said mera dil.
3: Good morning, Brasco. 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Roja jaane man, tu hi mera dil, tujh bin tarse naina.
0: I'm looking for those little luchugs in the voice here, by the way.
4: Morning, Donny. Today's gana is an absolute classic. Roja jaane man, tu hi mera man, tujh bin tarse naina.
0: Oh, Sheetal, you're killing it there. Morning, Gargi.
5: Hi, Donny.
0: If you're doing so much,
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0: will not be
5: done.
0: Do. I love it. Shout out to all the differently abled kids that you're transporting around and taking to school as well, Gargi. Love that.
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6: The song for today, maybe... Roza jaane man, tu hi mera man, tujh bin tarse naina.
0: I just had a little thought though. Can you imagine if it's like Ramzan time and you start saying Roza jaane? That's a complete change as well. And also, by the way, in case you didn't know, Ravi Sharma's off the next couple of weeks. So over on our sister station, Like a Gold, we've been having the beautiful Ritu Sharma take it over as well. But with her sprightly, great energy. Now she listens to the breakfast show. I don't know why. She likes pain in the morning, right? But she sang on answering today, so don't tell her, but I'm about to play it live on air. You'll never hear her do this.

What? What? Well, what did she do? The little what? What? Stop it. With a voice like that, you don't need to be on radio. You need to be singing on radio, man. Today's answer, SP Burrows, Sumni, yum, yum, yum, yum, yum, yum, yum, with Roja Janiman from the film. Roja.

0: You've got to sing it like that, man, definitely. Aisha's upset. She's like, Donnie, I've done a proper little luchak at the end and you didn't even play it. Jello, Aisha, karte hai. It's just because I missed the message a little bit, wasn't it?
1: Morning, Donnie. Today's song is Roja jaane man tu hi mera dil tujh bin tarsene na aankhon mein tu roja you know the rest.
0: Have I love
1: day.
0: The
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0: Okay, I need to officially find out who's won those pair of tickets to go see Hurry Hurry and Live. Let's spin the wheel. Now, this is literally all the people that have been answering questions throughout the entire morning. Everyone gets an equal chance as well, and I made you work for it. This morning's winner is... Oh, let's check the number at the end there. Number ending 594, which... Let me just click on that. Which is Ruby Kanwar. Well done to you, Ruby. You have won yourself a pair of tickets to go see Hari Haran Live. And also talking about Hari Haran Live, he's going to be in the studio at 11:30 tomorrow. So make sure you lock in to Like a Radio or Like a Gold, because Hari Haran's popping in to say, hello, guess who? Take care, look after yourselves, and we'll be back tomorrow at 6 o'clock in the morning. Catch Kush, Darvish, and Ritu.
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5: Starting with Barking Road through East Ham, there's an accident closure both directions from Burgess Road to Barking Flyover. This has been ongoing and it's causing congestion to and from the High Street South. North Circular itself, east, we've got an accident in on lane 2 of 2 from Bowes Road to Brownlow Road. Now, traffic over at the M4 onto the elevated section east, 15-minute delays from Hayes to Brentford, and roads around the All England Club remain closed with local closures for the Wimbledon Championships. The BST Festival also continues at Hyde Park, so local closures surrounding that. And problems with the signals at South Western Railway, service suspended, Staines to Windsor and Eton Riverside. And that's the latest traffic and travel.
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2: The top stories this hour. Boss Thomas Tuchel's urged parents to let their kids miss school so they can watch England's World Cup clash with Mexico. Last night's nervy win over DR Congo set up a meeting with the co-hosts in the last 16, which will kick off at 1 a.m. on Monday. It could mean bleary eyes in offices and classrooms. Here's the view of England's head coach.
3: Write an excuse for school and let them watch football. Come on, there's so much school to go to, but World Cup is every 4 years. Let them watch. There will be a big match on in 4 days, and we need the support of everyone, and especially of the children.
2: Mothers and children will finally hear the government say sorry later for the harm caused by forced adoptions. An estimated 185,000 babies were taken off unmarried mums in England and Wales in the 50s, 60s and 70s. Russian airstrikes have killed 10 people and injured more than 50 others in Ukraine's capital, Kyiv. The city's mayor says some people are trapped in burning residential buildings there. An 18-year-old man has been charged in connection with attempted murder after a woman was hit by a car in Renfrewshire. The 49-year-old was taken to hospital after being struck in Linwood on Tuesday. An independent review says the Criminal Cases Review Commission, which examines potential miscarriages of justice, needs to urgently improve. The report criticises delays, overloading interns and not checking their work properly. It's after criticism over the handling of Andrew Malkinson's wrongful rape conviction. Dame Vera Bedd, the interim chair of the CCRC.
4: Actual people who make the decision to send a case to a commissioner saying it should go to the Court of Appeal or it should not, that their work is checked at every stage so that we're assured that their decision-making is accurate. We will put that in place.
2: Young workers feel undervalued and overlooked. According to new research, it found half of 18 to 25-year-olds reckon their employer prioritises targets over their well-being. From Sky News, I'm Cam Hall.
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7: Good morning, good morning, good morning, good morning, and good morning. Taking a look at the weather for today, we've got sunny intervals and gentle breeze for London and surrounding areas. Maximum temperature will be reaching 25 degrees Celsius.
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0: On 4 in a row comes to an end with Hamraz and Jab We Met. And lots of mocha happening at the Laika Radio headquarters today, tomorrow. I'll tell you all about it.
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0: 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It's got 7 stations and a podcast. You can listen back as well. If you've missed anything, there is a playback feature, any of your favorite presenters, your favorite shows, or, you know, your favorite games. The reason I said lots of moja in the Laika Radio headquarters, well, of course, but hi ho to me, because Team England won yesterday, which is my team in the office sweepstakes. You know what? We should have gotten a little more serious now that I think about it, because England won against Raj Baden's team, which is what? I can't even remember. I think it was Croatia. And then yesterday I won against, was it Mesa? Yes. England won against Mesa. So I am on top right now. I do feel like I'm on the top of the world. I will especially be feeling on top of the world tomorrow, because Hadi Hadden is going to be live at Laika headquarters tomorrow around 11:30. And you know, around 11:30, kiska show hota hai? Hint, hint. And guess what? You get to send in questions for him. You can just tag us on our stories at Hari Haran on Laika Radio, or you can send it to me in the studio as well. And yeah, so tomorrow, make sure whatever you're doing, you are tuned into the Laika Radio Network as you always do. And today, somebody's also going to be feeling on top of the world, because Laika Radio Network is giving away 2 tickets to the much-awaited exclusive concert of Hari Haran himself. It's happening on this Saturday, the 4th of July, at Royal Festival Hall. And that competition will be on this show, which is the mid-morning show, in the next hour. So I'm giving you a little time to prepare. Take
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0: 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Too much is happening.
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0: Sometimes I think that, okay, us radio presenters are very committed to our features and our shows, but I have to say, when you message in and say, have I missed the mystery voice? I was so busy working. It makes my heart swell with pride. Here we go, today's mystery voice.
3: I was good at studies. I was always, as I said, I think my personality was nowhere close to what you expect of an actor, especially in our industry. And anyone who's been close to me or has known my journey back in Chandigarh would vouch for it. And I don't think anyone saw this coming, including my teacher especially. I still remember their expression, and they were like, we're probably hearing something wrong, because I wanted my TC from my university, and said, sorry, where are you going? Mumbai?
0: Well, whatever their teachers or whoever around her must have thought about her decision to come to Mumbai and take on the acting world, all I can say is that इन्होंने आग लगा दी है.
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0: luck will this remain on number uno? 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
0: Sometimes Kush gets very excited when you don't get the correct answer, but today clearly my WhatsApp wasn't hanging. You knew exactly who today's Mystery Voice is. Ashish came in with the correct answer straight away, so did Rids. My dear Sheetal, you as well. Sham, you could be wrong, but you're not. Anisha, you also got today's Mystery Voice right. I'm going to play a different clip now, okay? Here we go.
2: As an artist who's worked with him, he is one of the most respected director, and you can ask anybody from any of his films. The way he commands, not demands, commands respect, it's phenomenal. Shooting is extremely stressful, and a director's job, for whatever said and done, on set becomes about management as well. Yeah. How do you manage all the departments? How do you manage all the actors? Suddenly one actor can say...
0: Okay, just to give you a little context, today's Mystery Voice is talking about the director that she's worked with in quite a few fantastic films. And think about the biggest hits of 2025 and 2026. And she might know him very closely as well.
2: I'm not gonna come. I don't want to shoot. As a director, how do you tie up everything and everyone?
3: You're the captain of the ship.
2: Captain of the ship, true.
0: There you go. And while you think about that, and once you do get the answer for today's Mystery Voice, you want to make sure you are still tuned in to the second hour of the mid-morning show, because like I mentioned before, but in case you've missed it, like a radio network, we are giving away two tickets to the much-awaited exclusive concert of Hariharan. Now, it's taking place on this Saturday, the 4th of July at Royal Festival Hall. So that's in South Bank Centre. Two tickets are coming your way in the next hour, but if you don't win, you can still get your tickets now at southbankcentre.co.uk. You can also, tomorrow, Hariharan will be live at the Leica headquarters around 11:30. So if you have any questions, send it our way.
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0: I gave you a clue in the very beginning of the hour that she has, इन्होंने आग लगा दी है in everything that she's done. Sarita, Neha, Gaurav, Fatima, you got it right. Today's mystery boys, Yami Gautam.
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3: The top stories this hour. Sir Keir Starmer will say sorry this morning over decades of forced adoptions in England and Wales. Around 185,000 children were taken from their unmarried mothers in the 1950s, 60s and 70s. A report 4 years ago found governments then bore ultimate responsibility for causing pain and suffering. Campaigner Karen Constantine says it's long overdue.
4: The reason it's vital is the ageing profile of the people that were impacted. And this wasn't 185,000 people. This is more like 500,000 people that were impacted by this heinous practice.
3: There have already been apologies from Welsh and Scottish ministers. A teenager has been arrested on suspicion of attempted murder after a 16-year-old boy was left with critical injuries following a shooting in Birmingham. Yesterday's incident in the Alum Rock area is not thought to be connected to a nearby mosque. 17 civilians are reported dead after Russian drone and missile attacks on Kyiv overnight. The country's foreign ministers called it a night of horror. The cost of diesels dropped by its highest amount in a single month since 2000, but the RAC's warning oil prices still remain higher than before the Iran war. School can wait is the message from England's head coach to the nation's youngsters as he urged them to stay up for Monday's overnight World Cup match with Mexico. They're into the last 16 after Harry Kane scored both goals in the 2-1 win over DR Congo. Dave Bricknell, who's the England captain's former youth coach, admits things could have been very different.
5: He volunteered to go in goal. He done very well in goal. And I thought, great, we've got a goalkeeper. And then one of his friends' mothers come up to me and went, Dave, he's not a goalkeeper. He plays on pitch, and he went on pitch. And the rest, as I say, is history.
3: And Tottenham have confirmed the signing of West Ham midfielder Mateus Fernandes. His £85 million transfer fee could be eclipsed later by Newcastle's Sandro Tonali, who's having a medical. From Sky News, I'm Cam Hall.
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0: Taking a look at the weather for today, morning is going to be cloudy, afternoon it's going to be dry and warm, evening it's going to be breezy. The maximum temperature for London and surrounding areas is 25 degrees Celsius.
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0: Hanji, that would be me. It is the second hour of your mid-morning show, so of course it's going to be me. We've got your Twin 90s lined up, but don't forget that competition to win 2 tickets for Hari Hadden is also coming your way. It's a very difficult question, so make sure you're ready for it.
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1: And those of you to 90s, you're back to back. To kick off the second hour of the mid-morning show from Kal Nayak and Janwar. Oh my God, those are some very bionic names for the movies, especially for your back-to-backs. Janwar Kal Nayak, Kal Nayak Janwar. Basically the same thing, isn't it? Had a message in the studio would absolutely crack me up. It says, oh my God, I had to rush in the toilet during the break. This is crazy. Okay. Well, you can take the... I mean, I don't encourage this, but we have an app. Download the app, put your headphones on and do what you need to do. But, you know, I love all my colleagues. We love each other. We've got a great working relationship. We get on really well. But, you know, when someone tells you that Hari Haran is going to be in the Leica Radio Network's headquarters at 11:30, I don't care how much I love my colleagues. Guess what? Hari Haran is going to be with us tomorrow at around 11:30. I'm going to say around 11:30, okay? Because thoda upar niche ho sakta hai. But either way, you are always going to be tuned into the Leica Radio Network, Leica Radio or Leica Gold, both of them. We're both going to have Hari Haran in our studios. And if you have any questions, just send our way for him and make sure you're tuned in tomorrow because, of course, I'm going to have him sing Do Lines, Sir. So, Do Lines Ho Jai. And, you know, how it goes. But super excited right now because the Leica Radio Network is giving away two tickets to the much-awaited concert of his, which is taking place this Saturday, the 4th of July at the Royal Festival Hall. And you can still get your tickets if you don't win on any of our shows through the website, which is southbankcentre.co.uk. Now, please make sure if you enter, only if you can make it, because it's not fair that you get the tickets and you can't go. So it would be great to give someone else a chance. So that is one thing. Two, I said that it's going to be a very, very difficult question to win those tickets for Hari Haran, because one, it is Hari Haran. Two, the question is really, really difficult. So pay attention. And the question is, send in the name of your favorite Hari Haran song. I told you it's going to be difficult because he's got such fantastic gaane. Which one are you going to pick? So difficult.
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0: If you've just tuned in, where were you? But it's a good thing that you are now tuned in because I'm about to remind everyone that you've still got about maybe 6 minutes to go for entering two tickets to watch the one, the only Hariharan. The concert takes place this Saturday on the 4th of July at Royal Festival Hall, Southbank Centre. But remember, if you don't win the tickets, do not worry. You can still get the tickets on their website, which is southbankcentre.co.uk. Very simple, but also very difficult. All you need to do is simply send in the name of your favourite Hariharan songs to my studio WhatsApp number, which you should have by now. And if you don't, it's 07-424-22222. Humble request, so please enter only if you are able to attend the concert on this Saturday. Ticket?
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1: A last one in the voice of Jubin Nautiyal to wrap up the second hour and the final hour coming up after the news. Time for Antakshri.

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2: Top stories this hour. The Prime Minister is apologising for decades of forced adoptions in England and Wales. Around 185,000 children were taken from their unmarried mothers in the 1950s, 60s and 70s. At least 17 people have been killed and dozens injured in a Russian drone and missile attack on Kyiv. Kremlin spokesman Dmitry Peskov says the overnight strikes had been aimed at military targets. That's despite damage to residential buildings, including the partial collapse of six floors of an apartment block. Military analyst Robert Clark says it seems to be in retaliation over pressure Russia's receiving on the battlefield.
3: I mean, it's classic Russian and particularly President Putin operation, which is, as soon as Russia are pressed in any meaningful way, they seek to press advantage against the Ukrainian population and wreak terror across cities, which is exactly what they've done.
2: A 17-year-old boy has been questioned on suspicion of attempted murder after another teenager was shot last night in Birmingham. Last night's incident in Alum Rock has left a 16-year-old in a critical condition. The government says it accepts all recommendations for change made by the public inquiry into the Southport stabbings. It found the attack could and should have been prevented and identified fundamental failings, including missed opportunities to arrest the killer. England boss Thomas Tuchel suggested parents should let their children skip school on Monday after supporting the Three Lions at the World Cup. Their last 16 tie with co-host Mexico will kick off at 1 a.m. Tuchel's claimed mums and dads should write an excuse for school. The government's skills minister, Baroness Jackie Smith, says it's not exactly the advice she'd give.
4: I think, you know, we should turn up at work, we should turn up at school to celebrate with our friends and colleagues a fantastic England victory in the Azteca Stadium.
2: And Graham Norton's been spotted arriving in New York City ahead of Taylor Swift's wedding this weekend. He's a rumoured guest. From Sky News, I'm Cam Hall.
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5: A sunny intervals and gentle breeze for London and surrounding areas is what the weather is saying. Maximum temperatures are reaching 25 degrees Celsius.
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5: It is the time for the Antakshari because it is the final hour of your mid-morning show. The back-to-backs lined up. After that, we need a song which starts... It's a sound. I need a song that is like ch, ch, ch, ch, ch.
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You're back to back to kick off the final hour of your mid-morning show, Dhurandhar and Sikandar. 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

0: Rekhoda in the voice of Shankar Mahadevan, Adnan Sami and Shreya Ghoshal, taken from the movie My Name is Khan. A feel-good track, as well as the one with the letter N. As well as with the letter N for Anthakshri. The next one after the break we will need is with the letter D. We can make it a 90s track.
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0: So all of it that was happening on the field with the Women's Cricket T20 World Cup is nearing the end. It is Arya Par today for one of the teams. And to talk about that is our very own Kamal Prabhakar, our correspondent, who's been giving us the updates through the season. Welcome to the Mid-Morning Show.
4: Very good morning to you, Kush. You sound and you look a cricketer yourself. You know, it's been an amazing journey these 3 weeks. The cricket at its best, the heat in the game, the professionalism, the way they've been playing, it's unbelievable, amazing. Now we've got to the second semi-final, which is today. It's a massive game. The mighty England, home team, home crowd, got a little bit heavy there. Then you've got the South Africans. You know, there's a lot of South Africans in London as well. So South Africa's a very good side themselves. They are going to be a good side. It's going to be a battle. And the battle is that there is a position for coming to the final. So it's a massive game for both. They both want to win. Nobody likes to lose, but there's going to be only one winner. So, you know, the cricket of the T20 Women World Cup is just gone to the level you can never think that how lovely it's gone. Even the supporters, like in the India and India-Australia game, we had 27,000 people there. So it's amazing what's happening. So keep on listening. So this game here is going to be massive, and I'll give you all the updates from there, from the Oval. It starts at 6:30, and then let's see who's in the final, and then we can say who's in the final. So what do you reckon, Kush? Well, I know you don't like to answer that, but who do you think is going to win?
0: You know, like you said earlier, mighty teams, mighty teams. But I also want to say that it is Thursday today, and we've got a very special episode of our podcast, which releases today, which is where we discuss women's crickets and their journeys and how far we've come and how far we need to go. So excited about that as well.
4: Well, but that's thanks to you, because that episode, I think everybody should look, listen, watch, because Kush put this together. It is an amazing, amazing podcast. I would personally tell you, please, please watch it. And Kush will tell you how you can watch this and listen to it.
0: Absolutely. And our journey, as with this update, is going to come to an end very, very soon. So it's a bit bittersweet for that. But thank you for all the hard work you've put in. It's been great having your updates on the Laika Radio Network.
4: Of course, you have to put up with me one more day, because tomorrow will be the last day of the weekday. So we'll still talk about it tomorrow. But I will miss all of you. But you guys have done an amazing, amazing job. Thank you so much from Kamal Prabhakar, your host and boss. Thank you.
0: Thank you.
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0: It's always nice when it's like quiet and in secret in the beginning, right? And with this beautiful one, Antakshri comes to an end. But we've still got Artist of the Week this week coming up. And that is, of course, Alia Bhatt. And she's got a big release, Alpha. Can't wait for that.
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0: मेरे भी कुड़माई का टाइम, कुड़माई is what? It's engagement. I can't say that. मेरी बिदाई का टाइम आ गया. It's time for me to love you and leave you. We've got Rubina Khan coming up next in Manchester behind the mic on Gold, Bali Brahmabhat. And coming up next to Reload Your Afternoon is Vish Bhatnagar. And don't forget, tomorrow at 11:30, we've got the one and the only Hariharan live in the Laika Radio headquarters. Also, if you want to send in some questions, it is all on our social media. Make sure you send us some questions that you would like him to ask. And I can't wait for tomorrow. Well, I can't wait to come back at 10 o'clock for the mid-morning show. On that note, it is me, Kush, signing out.
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2: The top stories this hour. The Prime Minister has issued a formal apology on behalf of the state to survivors of forced adoptions, calling it a double injustice. An estimated 185,000 babies of unmarried mothers were taken away in England and Wales during the 50s, 60s and 70s. Earlier, Keir Starmer met some who'd been campaigning for decades in Downing Street. He then gave this statement in the Commons.
3: To all those impacted and affected, wherever they are, in the country. The shame is not yours. The shame was never yours. The shame is ours.
2: The government has accepted all the recommendations made by phase one of the inquiry into the Southport killings. Home Secretary Shabana Mahmood says she'll do whatever is needed to protect the public. At least 18 people have been killed in an overnight Russian drone and missile attack on Kyiv. The Kremlin says the strikes were aimed at military targets, despite a number of residential buildings being hit. Racing legend Frankie Dettori has broken his thumb and several ribs after being involved in a car accident in Newmarket. The jockey's management says his car spun and flipped after it was shunted last night. Boss Thomas Tuchel's urged parents to let their kids miss school so they can watch England's World Cup clash with Mexico. Last night's nervy win over DR Congo set up a meeting with the co-hosts in the last 16. It kicks off at 1 a.m. on Monday. Here's the view of England's head coach.
4: Write an excuse for school and let them watch football. Come on, there's so much school to go to, but World Cup is every 4 years. Let them watch. There will be a big, big match on in 4 days, and we need the support of everyone, and especially of the children.
2: And O2 says it saw record traffic on its network during yesterday's match. The biggest spike in people using its signal was 20% up on its previous peak. From Sky News, I'm Cam Hall.
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6: And taking a look at the weather for you this Thursday afternoon across Greater London. We are going to see sunshine with a gentle breeze. There'll be a little bit of cloud over the part of the afternoon, but then there'll be extensive amounts of sunshine all day long. We've got highs of 25 degrees Celsius.
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6: 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That is from 10 a.m. Right now, it's all about Reload. I'm Vish Bhatnagar. I've got the pleasure of your company this Thursday afternoon all the way through until 4 p.m. Let's kick off the show then. Back to back.
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0: It's a great to kick off the hour. Tum jo aaye. Incredible vocals of Rahat Fateh Ali Khan and Tulsi Kumar from Once Upon a Time in Mumbai. And before that, you heard Tujhko. Vishman Naga. And the one from Cocktail 2. Very good afternoon to you and a big warm welcome. I'm Vish Bhatnagar and this is Reload, keeping you company across the capital until 4 p.m. The sun is shining, there's a gentle breeze washing over the city and it feels spectacular, doesn't it? And Thursday's also pretty much the new Friday. So lots of reasons to be smiling. And this afternoon, I want to hear from you. I want you to get in touch, say hi, let me know how you're doing. And of course, you can do that via WhatsApp. 07424-222222. That's my number. And don't forget, I'm available on your radio, 1458 AM, via DAB Alexa, Google Home, LaikaRadio.com. That's the website. And of course, the Laika Radio Player app. If you haven't downloaded it, download it. Aaj abhi isi waqt, you will love it. Encapsulates everything all into one delicious looking app. Messages coming in, I'll come to each and every single one of you. But first, I've got a couple of bits and pieces I wanted to share with you before we continue with the music. So yeah, it looks official. Taylor Swift and Travis Kelce are expected to celebrate their wedding with a party at New York's Madison Square Garden this weekend. Speculation about the ceremony has been rife, been up and down, back and forth, ever since the couple announced their engagement on an Insta post back in August last year. Unbelievable, isn't it? Well, a couple have said almost nothing about it. But you're not able to book New York's biggest indoor concert venue for an entire weekend without causing a few whispers. Now, the nuptials represent more than just two celebrities tying the knot. They will become one of the most powerful married couples in America with a combined wealth, check it out, of almost $2.2 billion. And that's a huge sway across the music, sport, film, podcast, publishing and television industries. Absolutely fantastic stuff. So I'm going to keep you updated on that. And turning to the world of Bollywood entertainment news, I wanted to share this one with you as well. So Shahid Kapoor's upcoming collaboration with director Amita Ravindranath Sharma is scheduled to begin filming in October of this year, marking the start of a new project described as a lively, high-concept comedy. Now, the film currently operating under the working title Adal Badal is produced by Sunil Khetarpal in association with Amazon MGM Studios. I can't wait to bring you more information on this, but it looks as though things are well and truly underway.
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0: Right, I want to eat food in about 30 minutes' time, and you've got to make it for me. That's how it works. But you know what? In return for your hard work, I'll play you a lovely song. 30 minutes from now, take a photograph of whatever it is that you're cooking, ordering in, or picking up from the shop. Send it in to me, given the fact that Thursday's a new Friday. No calories count. Send me what you like.
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0: One of my favourite songs, one of the most beautiful songs ever penned, in my humble opinion, from the film Anwar Mola Mere Mola. Welcome to Farooq Kumar Rathod, Clavey here on Reload. I've got to say very good afternoon to Jasmine. Thank you very much indeed for your lovely message. You sent me fish curry and rice today. It looks delicious. What fish have you used? Looks sensational. Jiggy, you're tuned in. Very good afternoon to you as well. You've sent me fresh sugarcane juice. Ganne ka ras. It's absolutely amazing. Ice cold as well. Delicious, delicious, even more delicious.
1: Yeah.
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0: Right, let's open this picture as well. Oh, it is from Sham. Thank you very much indeed for your lovely message. You are out and about for a walk this afternoon, listening to me via the Leica Radio Player app. Thank you very much indeed. And the view looks spectacular. By a lake right now with a whole load of greenery. Looks absolutely delicious. Enjoy the sunshine and that lovely breeze washing over us right now. And I've got to say very good afternoon to Bharat Gangaramji. You've sent me a whole load of delicious looking pakore bhajia this afternoon with chutney in your rasoi, from your rasoi directly to my plate. Thank you very much indeed. My classic of the hour plays next from the film Naseeb.
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0: Jardin.
1: Absolutely loving this song. This one, John Johnny Janardan from Nasiva, playing you here on Reload. Got to say, very good afternoon to Vaishali Mantri. You're tuned in right now. You've sent me some idli sambar, looks absolutely fabulous. Hema, you've sent me a Gujarati thali this afternoon. Thank you very much indeed. Saira, you're tuned in. Armin, you're tuned in. Lots of love to you all. So let me tell you, it's all about Hari Haran. He's going to be performing this Saturday at the Royal Festival Hall. You've still got time to get your tickets. Southbankcentre.co.uk. In addition to that, it's going to be hosted by the hugely legendary Bina Mistry and exclusive radio partner Laika Radio Network. In addition to that, he will be in attendance here at Laika HQ, and that's all taking place tomorrow at 11:30 tomorrow morning in person here. So if you've got any questions you'd like to ask, do please tag your questions at Hari Haran on Laika Radio. How incredible is that?
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0: Vocals of Shreya Ghoshal and the timeless work of KK. From Jalebi, Tera Mera Rishta. Playing you here on Reload with me, Vish Bhatnagar. I'm keeping you company till 4 across the capital. Plenty more fantastic music ready and waiting for you. A lovely one next for you. From here, Giovanni Dot Ishigahona. Hey, you. Simply keep it right here.
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0: 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I already have. I'll tell you about it in just a second. Stay tuned for it.
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0: So £1 British sterling this afternoon will get you 126.25 Indian rupees. For your Pakistani rupee, 368.64. Sri Lankan rupee this afternoon, 444.89. 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Afghan Afghani, 84.12. And your US dollar this afternoon, 1.33.
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0: It's absolutely beautiful. Is it breathtaking in every single way? Vocals and work of Zuhaib Khan and Shabir Ahmed. That goes out. And in the video as well, we've got Farhan Abad and Adnan Khan. It is just beautiful. Every single way. What an incredible song.
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0: Thank you very much indeed for all of the lovely dishes you've sent me. Honestly, I'm still in thoughts of that song. Resonates. Beautiful. Thank you very much indeed, Vaishali Mantri, for the delicious Idli Sambar. The next song I'm playing for you, you're going to absolutely love. Stay tuned.
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0: Sound of this one, there are many vocals of Olga Yagnik and Udit Narayan from the year 1999. I'm playing for you here on Reload. Going to be some of your top stories at 2 in just a moment. I've got plenty more fantastic music ready and waiting for you. All you got to do is stay right here.
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3: The top stories this hour. The Prime Minister's apologised on behalf of the state to unmarried mothers in England and Wales who were forced to give up their babies for adoption. Around 185,000 were taken away between 1949 and 1976. Sir Keir Starmer's told the Commons the shame was never yours, it's ours. Reform MP Sarah Potchin broke down as she revealed her own mother took the secret to her grave.
4: My own mother was pressurised into giving up a baby for adoption, and this was handled by the church. I only found out after her death. I had to pay privately to find him, and we've now been united.
3: The ringleader of a Rochdale grooming gang won't be deported. Now it's thought he's been freed from prison. 73-year-old Shabir Ahmed served a 14-year sentence for multiple rape and child sex offences. He was stripped of his British citizenship, but a loophole in the 1971 Immigration Act means he can't be sent back to Pakistan. Rochdale MP Paul War raised the case in the Commons.
5: Shabir Ahmed should be deported to Pakistan. Does the Leader of the House agree with me that the Home Office and the Foreign Office should do everything possible within their power to make sure people like Ahmed are deported and that their victims never ever get to face them again?
3: At least 20 people have been killed in an 11-hour Russian drone and missile attack on Kyiv. Moscow says it's retaliation for Ukrainian strikes on oil facilities. The car finance compensation scheme has been partly suspended over legal challenges, leaving millions of drivers facing a delay. The average payout's around £830, but no one will get money until the court's making the ruling, probably next year. Jockey Frankie Dettori has been hurt in a car crash near Newmarket. He's being kept in hospital for scans. And some of the most popular Spanish airports, the British holidaymakers, are among the worst places for passport queues this summer. They include Alicante, Malaga, Palma and Tenerife. From Sky News, I'm Leisha McKenna.
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0: And taking a look at the weather for you this Thursday afternoon across the capital, we've got sunshine galore. Going to be continuing all afternoon well into the evening with a gentle breeze. We've got highs of 25 degrees Celsius.
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0: 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I'm Vish Bhatnagar and this is Reload. I'm keeping you company in the sunshine all the way through until 4 p.m. Let's kick off this hour with my back to back.
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0: टैग केक ऑफ द आवर गोरी तू लतमार फ्रॉम टॉयलेट एक फ्रेम का था And before they heard Unchi Unchi Diware, that's such a beautiful song as well. Vocals of Arijit from Yariya 2. Very good afternoon to you and a big warm welcome. If you just join me, I'm Vishvat Nagar and this is Reload. I'm keeping you company across the capital where we are basking in sunshine with a gentle breeze washing over us. It feels spectacular, doesn't it? Just majestic. Well, I hope you're enjoying it. Set to heat up over the next few days. So this temperature right now is just pretty much ideal, right about mid-20s. It's so good. Well, get in touch and say hi. You can, of course, do that via WhatsApp, 07424-222222. I'd love to hear from you this afternoon. And let me know if you're celebrating anything particularly special as well. The 2nd of July. I want to be part of your celebrations. But I want to share them over the airwaves. Don't forget I'm available on your radio, 1458 AM, via DAB, Alexa, Google Home, LaikaRadio.com. On the Leica Radio Player app, so download it right now if you haven't already done so. So messages coming and I'll come to each and every single one of you, but before that, a couple of bits of showbiz news I wanted to share with you. So stars including TV presenter Graham Norton and Fleabag star Phoebe Waller-Bridge have been spotted arriving in New York ahead of Taylor Swift's expected wedding to NFL player Travis Kelce. Expected wedding. Still keeping us on tenterhooks, aren't they? Well, appearing on Graham Norton's chat show last year, Taylor Swift, responded when asked by Graham Norton when the wedding would be. Oh, you'll know. I was going to invite you to it. So Graham Norton also appeared in the music video for Swift's song Open Light. Absolutely fantastic. So Phoebe Waller-Bridge was also seen in the city ahead of the big day, which is thought to be taking place tomorrow at Madison Square Garden. A rehearsal dinner is rumoured to be happening tonight at the venue. Keeping it well and truly under wraps. We're going to find out everything for you and share that with you. Don't worry about a thing. Moving away from that, I wanted to share this with you from the world of entertainment and Bollywood. So Ranveer Singh will begin filming Pralaya in Australia this September, according to confirmed industry reports, while the project directed by Prashant Neel marks one of Ranveer's most anticipated upcoming films and is expected to feature large-scale action sequences requiring extensive overseas production. Wowzers, what do you make of that? I can't wait to share more information with you on that.
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0: It's like a dream in the sunshine. So good. Vocals of Adnan Sami and Tulsi Kumar, Satya. That one from 2007. Darling, thank you here on Reload with me, Vish Bhatnagar. I'm keeping you company across the capital until 4 p.m.
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0: Absolutely incredible stuff going on last night, wasn't it? Just Mexico 2, Ecuador 0. England absolutely smashed it against Congo 2-1 and everybody is raving about it. Belgium 3 and Senegal 2. So what an entertaining evening yesterday. So today we have got, and also let me update you on this as well. So United States played Bosnia-Herzegovina and they smashed it 2-0. We've got Spain this evening versus Austria, and Spain on our Leica Radio Network sweepstakes is my team. So I can't wait. Who's Austria? Austria is Ashwini. Ashwini, so let's see what happens on that. We're going to keep you updated with all of the scores. And don't forget, you can get your 15 minutes of free legal advice with our sponsors, Rack Law, if you mention Leica.
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0: And I've got my 90s throwback playing next for you. You keep it right here.
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0: Young and Again Udinagran. From Raja from the year 1995. If you just joined me, very good afternoon to you and a big warm welcome. I'm Vishpatnagar. And this is Reload, keeping you company till 4 p.m. Reshma! Thank you very much indeed for your lovely message. You're tuned in from East London right now. And you've sent me some leftover margarita pizza with stuffed crust. Absolutely amazing. Thank you very much indeed for that. I'll give you a gentle reminder as well. Hugely exciting, you know. Legendary Bollywood playback singer Hari Haran is going to be live at Leica HQ tomorrow. In person, right here at 11:30 a.m. If you'd like to ask a question, and all you got to do is tag your questions at Hari Haran on Leica Radio. It is going to be absolutely, totally, and utterly awesome. Make sure you send your questions in once again to absolutely fantastic, fantastic, incredible artist.
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3: Okay, this is Donny Brasco from The Breakfast Show here at Leica Radio. 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

0: Thank you very much, Inigo. 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

0: of him is Rishamia on this track, June June, from Tom, Dick and Harry, playing for you here on Reload. It is a feel-good track, and it's brought to you by Derry Valley.
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0: Chilly Villas, keep going with the music. 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Arz Kiya Hai. 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

0: Jane, others Kia here. Every nuance of this track, mesmerizing, and it's featured on our Love Sound yesterday night. 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Spectacular song. This one, Faith, you here on Reload with me, Vish Bhatnagar.
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0: Jump the leg, you're like a chance show number one. All you've got to do is tune in tomorrow between 6 and 7pm on Weekend Drive. And now you're going to find out if this one stays at number one. 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
3: Top stories this hour. Two 15-year-old boys who were spared custody for the rape of two girls in separate attacks in Hampshire have been sentenced to 4 years detention. The pair were given non-custodial sentences in May. The Court of Appeals ruled that that was unduly lenient. Lady Chief Justice Baroness Carr's been outlining why that has to change.
4: Each incident involving rape by more than one offender was extremely serious. But the fact that they repeated their behaviour after the first incident and did it again to a different person in the second incident is the crucial feature of these cases.
3: Elsewhere, former pop star Gary Glitter's been charged with historical sexual offences against a girl. They're alleged to have taken place in West London between 1978 and 1981. The leader of a Rochdale grooming gang at the centre of a deportation row is understood to have been released from prison. 73-year-old Sabir Ahmed served 14 years for rape and child sex offences. He was stripped of a British citizenship, but a legal loophole means he can't be sent back to Pakistan. Charlotte Leeming, who's outside HMP Leeds, says there are calls for the law to be changed.
5: He will be supervised in hostel accommodation, electronically monitored with a curfew on the sex offenders registered, but there are MPs, campaigners, victims and survivors who are saying they deserve better, that that doesn't go far enough.
3: Sir Keir Starmer's apologised to women in England and Wales forced to give up their babies at birth. It was under a system of forced adoptions. The Prime Minister told the Commons it was a stain on our history. Retired jockey Frankie Dettori is in hospital. He's been involved in a car accident and has several broken ribs. And Arthur Ferry's become the first British player to make it into the third round at Wimbledon. The wild card came down from a set to beat Finnish qualifier Otto Virtanen. From Sky News, I'm Leisha McKenna.
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0: Let me tell you about the weather this Thursday afternoon. It's going to be absolutely sun-filled. That's all I'm going to say. Sunshine, sunshine, and even more sunshine all afternoon, well into the evening. There'll be a gentle breeze washing over the capital as well. Highs of 25 degrees Celsius over the course of the evening. It will remain dry and it will be mild. Minimum temperatures falling to 13 degrees Celsius.
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0: What an incredible way to kick off the hour.
1: Vishwanaga.
0: And it was that one from Kabil. Vocals of Jubin Nautiyal, Kisi Se Pyar Ho Jaye. Before that, you had Khudaya Ishq from Abir Gulal. Very good afternoon to you and a big warm welcome if you've just joined me. I'm Vish Bhatnagar and this is Reload, keeping you company across the capital until 4 p.m. this Thursday afternoon. How are you doing? I hope you are well. It is glorious outside. I'd love for you to get in touch and tell me exactly how you're enjoying that sunshine and that beautiful breeze. 07424 222222, that's my number via WhatsApp, and don't forget I'm available on your radio 1458 AM via DAB Alexa, Google Home, LaikaRadio.com, that is our website, or on the Leica Radio Player app. Download it right now if you haven't already done so. Going to be bringing you all of the updates on the football as well as the cricket as the final comes close, all culminating on Sunday, isn't it? It's going to be a big one. So I'm going to be touching base with Kamal Prabhakar at some point in the next 20 or 30 minutes to have a chat with him. But before that, a couple of things I wanted to share with you. This is interesting. And this has been a back and forth as well, all about the great tea debate. Well, apparently, according to this survey, it's been settled. Most of us reckon we should never put milk in a cuppa before the hot water. No, I do not do that. I never do that. Put the milk in at the end, right? Well, a study found that we think the perfect variety of tea is English breakfast tea. And the best way to make it is by letting the bag steep for 2 minutes. Half of people think a splash of semi-skim milk should then be added to bring the temperature down a little bit. The poll also revealed that many of us give instructions when someone offers to make them a cup, so they get it right. I generally avoid tea because it's just too technical for me. I'd rather just go with a black coffee, to be honest with you. It's less formulas involved, isn't it? And people are particular about their chai, aren't they? Particularly this season as well, when it comes to making a karak chai or masala chai. You get all the constituents in there, then you've got to boil it, and then you don't need to worry, I guess, about adding milk at the end or before. But it's still too long-winded for me. Moving away from that, another study I wanted to share with you. Apparently, according to this, the studies discovered that catching a few extra Z's at the weekend might make you cleverer and a little bit slimmer. Published in a journal recently looking at men's health and their BMIs, found that those who didn't get enough sleep during the week made up for it at the weekend, had a slightly lower BMI. Isn't it supposed to be the other way around, that you do a little bit more to lose weight? Oh, I can't keep up.
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0: Tell you, let's keep going with the music. This beautiful one from the film Blackmail, vocals of Sonu Nigam and Alka Yagnik.

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0: And our artist of the week until Sunday is Alia Bhatt. Of course, we are in huge anticipation of the release, which is taking place tomorrow, of her latest film, Alpha. Absolutely incredible. I've got a beautiful one playing next. You stay right here.
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0: vocals of Shahid Mallya. Rocky Rani ki Prem Kahani. Playing for you here on Reload with me, Vish Bhatnagar. Gotta say very good afternoon to Dhruv. You're tuned in right now. Thank you for your lovely message. Pleasure to hear from you. Saying, Vish, desi chai is always the way forward. Yeah, I think I'm going to drink chai. Desi would be lovely. And let me give you a gentle reminder as well. Legendary Bollywood playback singer Hari Haran. It's going to be live and like at HQ in our studios in person tomorrow at 11:30 a.m. If you'd like to ask a question, tag it on Hari Haran on Leica Radio.
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0: Let's keep going with the music. Going to touch base with Kamala Prabhakar in just a moment to give you an update on all of the cricket.

0: this about Imaan Malik and Shraddha Kapoor on this track from Buggy. Baby here on Reload with me, Vish Bhatnagar. I'm keeping you company till 4. And as I said, I need to bring you all the latest on this huge game, epic game that's taking place at 6:30 tonight. And there's nobody better to give me all the information than Kapil Prabhakar. So let's have a chat with him, shall we?
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0: Anji Kamal, very good afternoon to you. How are you doing?
3: Very, very good afternoon to you, Vish. How are you doing? I'm good, thanks.
0: Fantastic. I'm loving the weather, and I think the weather is ideal for cricket. You tell me everything.
3: Well, you know, we've got a massive game today. We've got England, the home team, unbeaten, and then we've got South Africa. They're playing South Africa, who have lost one game, but they are strong and getting better day by day, every game, and especially the captain. And if she performs, then you're looking at a big score, because she's an opening bat and she's a very, very good bat. And when she does get stuck in, and she can get a big score. So, Vish, you know, it's going to be a fantastic. The weather is superb. The ground is looking so good. The supporters in their hundreds are coming in. It's going to be a great picture. You know, it's going to be a massive match. It's all to play for. The prize is to get into the semi-final, yes, and then obviously in the final on the 5th of July. So it's really, really getting there, and it's coming towards the end. But I tell you what, the cricket is amazing, amazing.
0: So you told me that your prediction was that you thought England would bag this win. What do you reckon? You're still maintaining that?
3: I'm still maintaining in that, you know, there are a few things, as you know, to be in the cricketing, looking at certain things. First of all, they got the advantage of being a home team, and the crowd will be cheering England because they're a home crowd. There'll be lots more, although there'll be a lot of South Africans, because we have a lot of South Africans in London. And the cricket they're playing at the moment all round, they're batting well, they're bowling well, and they're fielding well. So they're a great unit.
0: Absolutely.
3: But that doesn't take anything away from South Africa. They're a good side as well. But I think in the end, England should win.
0: Fantastic. Brilliant. All right. Well, we'll touch base with you very, very soon with all of the updates, Kamal. Thank you very much indeed.
3: Thank you. Thank you. Wish you have a great afternoon.
0: Thank you.
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0: It's beautiful in the sunshine, doesn't it? From Ish Mish Rebound. 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
0: 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Indian rupees via Pakistani rupee 371.41. Sri Lankan rupee this afternoon 448.31. Your Bangladeshi taka 164.69. Afghan Afghani 84.81. And via US dollar this afternoon 1.34.
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4: 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With a range of grains and flavors from around the world, you can make every meal memorable.
0: So let's do it then. It is your super hit track and it is brought to you by Tilda Basmati Rice. Incredible vocals of Mangal Singh. Sati Rail Gaddi. I always say every time I play this, what's going on about public transport? Is there going to be a strike? Well, hopefully the trains will come on time. And given the fact that we've got a heat wave happening over the weekend, something always happens with the trains, doesn't it? Anyway, kick back, relax and enjoy this track. And don't forget, you've still got a couple of minutes. If you want to get in touch and say hi, 07424. 22222, that's my number via WhatsApp.

0: absolutely loving the sound of this one. Sandy Rail Gadia Mangal Singh. That one playing for you here on Reload with me, Vish Bhatnagar. Such an anthem, isn't it? Absolutely love it.
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2: 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All right, we like you. We'll do it for nothing. 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
3: Top stories this hour. Two 15-year-old boys spared custodial terms for raping two girls in separate attacks in Fordingbridge in Hampshire have been sentenced to 4 years detention. The Court of Appeals ruled the punishment handed down to them in May was unduly lenient. Sir Keir Starmer's apologised to the victims of historical forced adoptions in England and Wales, calling the practice a stain on our history. An estimated 185,000 babies were removed between 1949 and 1976. Labour MP for Edinburgh North and Leith, Tracy Gilbert, shared her own story.
4: I have no idea if my birth mother felt forced to have me adopted. I do know that prior to the birth, she was in a Church of Scotland mother and baby home. My adopted parents have since died, but I'm sure they would not want to have adopted any child who had been forcibly removed from their mother.
3: Former pop star Gary Glitter has been charged with four historical sexual offences against a girl in the West London. They date back to 1978. The leader of a Rochdale grooming gang at the centre of a deportation row is understood to have been released from prison. 73-year-old Shabir Ahmed can't be sent back to Pakistan because of a legal loophole. Ukraine's president has cut short a trip to Ireland after a huge Russian bombardment on Kyiv overnight. 20 people are known to have died and at least 80 others have been injured in the drone and missile attack. The Kremlin says the strikes were aimed at military targets, despite residential buildings being hit. Lyudmila Tisakopakova lives in Kyiv.
5: What emotions I can have, it is horrible. I simply want to die and not see anyone. Windows of that room, this room, are broken. Curtains are ripped off in the kitchen too. Everything. Do you understand?
3: And in sport, Arthur Ferry's made it into the third round at Wimbledon. But fellow Brit Katie Swan is out, beaten by Madison Keys of the USA. From Sky News, I'm Leisha McKenna.
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6: Well, checking what the weather is saying for your Thursday, the 2nd of July, it is going to be dropping down to about 13 degrees Celsius in London. Tomorrow for your Friday, 26 degrees Celsius. So it's going to be sunny with a little bit of cloudy spells here and there. Not too bad. And in the Midlands tonight, dropping down to 10 degrees Celsius. Tomorrow, 25 degrees Celsius.
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6: 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Drive is brought to you by Pepe's Piri Piri. Lots and lots of Pepalicious stuff on the way for you. Got my back-to-back lined up. My thanks also going out to Vish Bhatnagar. That's also Bally Brumble as well. They're both back tomorrow at 1 o'clock on Leica.
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1: Absolutely love that. Yeah, Leica Radio from the film Kiakena. Sorry, we had Bally Bumbert in the studio with me. Seeing as Bally Bumbert has just finished on Leica Gold and Leica Radio Midlands. So we came for a bit of a chin wag. You know how they all just drop in. So he was just having a quick chat with him. But yeah, it is all about your Thursday drive. How's it going? You feeling good? The weather is good, isn't it? I'm so glad that the weather is nice out there and definitely not too warm, but if you're not too cold either. So yeah, we'll have lots of musty between now and 7 o'clock here on Drive. You get in touch and let me know how your day's going so far as well and how better I can make it for you. We're talking about the World Cup. Of course, yesterday's win for England. And on Sunday night, Monday morning, when the next match is going to be on with England, Mexico, it doesn't look like the government's going to be giving us any days off or if there's going to be any late openings of pubs either. So we're going to be able to watch it and to see what happens. I think next day will definitely be blurry-eyed. All right, so keep it right here on Drive. I'll tell you more about the particular story and also lots happening in the world of showbiz. More about Priyadarshan and Akshay Kumar working together. Shahid Kapoor also in the news as well, and Ravi Singh as well. So all that and more coming up for you here on Drive. In the meantime, the hits just keep on coming.

0: Coming up, by the way, I've got competitions galore on my show today. So two competitions and also lots and lots of interaction. So I'm going to start the show with my first competition after this.
1: Sounding better than ever in the sunshine.

Sukhvinder Singh with Himasar Desai. Playing Young Like a Radio, sounding absolutely fabulous, isn't it? In the sunshine, it's me, Vaj Badin. How you doing? You alright? You feeling good? Are you? And if you're not feeling good, let me know why you're wrong. I'm going to make it even better for you in my kind of special way.

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0: And the latest then on the World Cup. Let me remind you that earlier on, USA, the host, beat Bosnia 2-0, which means Bosnia are out, US are still in. It would have been busy if the hosts were out of the World Cup. So, yep, they are still in. And later on tonight, it's another big one, Spain versus Austria. That is going to be on at 8 p.m. So Spain is Vishwanagar's team. Austria, whose team is Austria? Austria is Ashwini's team from Leica Gold and Leica Radio Greater Manchester. Okay, we shall see what happens tonight. Don't forget also our sponsors are Racklaw, and when you mention Leica, you can get a free 15-minute session with them.
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0: Right, stand by then. Today's show is active on the way for you in a moment. There's no filmy scramble because I have got competition.
1: Competition time. Competition time.
0: It is competition number one. Okay, so let's do this then. I've got this very exciting prize. As you know, Leica Radio Network has teamed up with AK Productions for the stage musical Mr. Kapoor's Daughter's Wedding Number 3, The Murder Mystery, to give away two tickets to the Leicester show this Saturday. As you know, the show also broadcast in the Midlands. So it takes place this Saturday at the Curve Theatre at 2:30 p.m. Now, send in the word wedding if you're going to win these tickets. I've got a pair of tickets. These tickets are valid only for the 2:30 p.m. show and can't be exchanged for any other date or time. And don't forget, it is in Leicester. Winner tickets will be available at the box office under your name. If you don't win, you can still buy tickets at mkdw.co.uk. T&Cs do apply. So if you're listening in Leicester or any surrounding areas, or if you're travelling from London to Leicester, you can do so as well and win the competition. Just send me the word wedding in the competition today and you could be in to win two tickets to see Missy Kapoor's daughter's wedding. Here's the number.
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0: Choice Active track one, Haripa. And track two, Kambakdish or Mangalam. As always, up to you to get voting right now. And on the way,
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4: This is Martin with your travel. The M4 busy onto the elevated section this afternoon eastbound as you head from Junction 3 Hayes to Junction 2 Brentford. It's slowing on the A312 Church Road and Mandeville Road from the White Hart roundabout to the Target roundabout and onto Northolt Station. Queuing on the A406 North Circular Road in both directions at the Hangar Lane area today, and also slow on the A205 South Circular Road from Red Rover to Chalkers Corner. A3 West Hill slowing northbound between Tibbetts Corner and Upper Richmond Road to the Tube, and severe delays on the Bakerloo line due to an operational incident, and minor delays on the Piccadilly line due to an earlier fire alert at Copfosters. That's your latest traffic and travel.
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0: What a track it is, Alice Eskiai Bahar, one of my favourite classics that. Gina Kida. Don't forget moves like that on our sister service, Like Gold, which is London's number one Asian retro music station. You can catch that 24-7 on 10:35 a.m. And of course on the Ableist Radio if you're in London. If you're not, then you can listen to Like a Gold and Like a Gold 2 on the Like a Radio mobile app and also on Alexa. And let's bring out to my lovely Syra, saying a beautiful classic Raj dedicated to you, Acha. Sending you lots of love, and you've voted for track number one in today's Choice Active. Also, hello going out to Hema. Hi, Hema. And you said, lovely classic. Always Mohammed Rafi. Yeah, absolutely loving it. And you say, enjoying your music. Thank you very much for that. Jasmine, hello. G. Gesiho. Sending you lots of love. Keep on listening as always. Also, Mina got your message. Thanks very much. Nirmala, hi to you. Good afternoon. Gargi, hello to you. Sham, how you doing? You're listening in. Happy Thursday, Vala Vibes to you. Raheem, hi to you. So yeah, if you want to take part in the competition, don't forget the competition is up and running. The competition is for tickets to Leicester. So if you are listening right now, taking part in the competition, remember these tickets are valid only for Leicester for Miss Kapoor's daughter's wedding. So Miss Kapoor's daughter's wedding is going to be stopping at Curve Theatre this coming Saturday. And that is in Leicester. So Like Ray Network is giving away two tickets to the much awaited Leicester show of Miss Kapoor's daughter's wedding number 3, The Murder Mystery. It takes place at the Curve Theatre and the tickets are valid for the 2:30 p.m. show. Send me the word wedding if you're going to be in to win a pair of tickets, and you could be in to win these. Remember, if you don't win, you can go onto mkdw.co.uk and you can also purchase them from there as well. TNCs do apply, and if you do win the tickets will be at the box office under your name.
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0: It is your Like a Radio Thursday drive. It's me, Vaj Baden, Sean, and Shreya Ghoshal now.

0: And there you go, the Ellie Boley, Shikidum, Shikidum. Just you and me in the room, right? I mean, this is like the modern version of Jabi Kojai, you know, so you got Bobby, and that's Piardina. This one seems a bit raunchy. From the film Doom. Anyway, how's it going, Treacle? You're right. It's me, Raj Balin. So, quick reminder also, if you're going to win tickets to Miss Cool's Daughter's Wedding number 3, remember the tickets are valid only for the Leicester show. So, if you're planning on going to Leicester, or if you are in Leicester, hi, then it's for Saturday at 2:30 p.m. This coming Saturday for Miss Cool's Daughter's Wedding number 3, the murder mystery. You could be going. Send me the word wedding right now. Upbeat is Ivak on my number.
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0: And you know the number for today's Choice Active. Track one is Haripa. And track two. Oh, Mangalam, Mangalam. Get voting right now. Winning song on the way for you a bit later on here on Drive. Also, let me just remind you, tomorrow we've got the legend himself, Hari Haranji. He's going to be live in the studios and he will be visiting Leica HQ around about 11:30 in the morning. So you'll be getting updates on Kush's mid-morning show, and also Ritu Sharma. She'll be in for Ravi Sharma on the Manoranjan, probably. That's it. It's Manoranjan, isn't it? So that is going to be on tomorrow around about 11:30. So we'll bring you all the updates here on Leica Radio. If you've got any questions for Hari Haran, send them over using the hashtag Hari Haran on Leica Radio. Hari Haran on Leica Radio. Use the hashtag and we shall try to put them forward to him. And by the way, Hari Haran tickets I'm giving away as well. Pay our tickets after 5 o'clock.
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0: Well, stand by. Mere Mehboob is on the way from Vicky Video. Vagana, vagana.
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0: Playing Gaelic Radio, some other news today. Gary Glitter has been charged with new historical sex offences against a girl. And there's also news that's coming through to us about tomorrow, about Keir Starmer. We'll be introducing emergency legislation tomorrow to let all pubs stay open until 5 a.m. for England's 1 a.m. match against Mexico on Monday. So there you go, some reprieve there. I'll keep posting on that particular story that's breaking right now. It is 4:48. Are you feeling you're right? It's yours truly, Patch Bannon. Glad to say hi to Hajab Bundle as well, who's actually tuned in. I feel honoured, actually. The legend himself, tuning into Laika. Sending him lots of love. He's the immigration guru, Hajab Bundle.
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2: This is Martin. Your travel delays on the M4 onto the elevated section eastbound. You head from Junction 3 Hayes to Junction 2 Brentford. It's slow on the A312 the partway southbound before the M4 Junction 3. Slowing on the A312 Church Road and Mandeville Road from the White Hart roundabout to the Target roundabout, then on to Northolt Station. And queuing on the A406 North Circular Road in both directions at the Hangar Lane gyratory. Slow on the A205 South Circular from Red Rover to Chalkers Corner, and congestion on the A316 Chertsey Road westbound from Twickenham Bridge to Hospital Bridge Road roundabout. Finally, to the Tube, and severe delays on the Jubilee line this afternoon due to a fire alert at Westminster.
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4: The top stories this hour. Two 15-year-olds who avoided being locked up for raping two girls in separate attacks in Hampshire have now been given 4 years detention. The Court of Appeal ruled their original sentences were unduly lenient. A third boy who encouraged one of the attacks will keep his non-custodial sentence. Lawyer Charlotte Proudman represents one of the victims and reads a statement from her.
5: I thought the sentencing hearing might help me. Instead, I feel like everything has gone backwards. I feel more trapped than I did before. I feel like I am the one who has been sentenced. I feel like I am the one living in a prison, even though I did nothing wrong.
4: Sir Keir Starmer has given a formal apology to victims of historical forced adoptions in England and Wales, calling it a stain on our history. Around 185,000 babies were removed over decades. Gary Glitter has been charged with four historical sexual offences against an underage girl. The former singer, who's 82, is due in court next month. The car finance compensation scheme has been paused after legal challenges. It means millions of drivers are facing a longer wait for payouts. England's chances of beating Mexico in the last 16 of the World Cup are doubtful, according to former player Paul Merson. Yesterday's 2-1 win over DR Congo sets up a tie in the early hours of Monday morning. Merson says the altitude factor gives the home nation a huge advantage.
6: They just run teams down. We don't really understand watching it at home. The difference, you know, we don't see it because you're watching Mexico and they're running and running and running and the other teams just get run off their feet. I don't see how they don't run England off their feet.
4: And Arthur Ferry has booked his place in the third round of Wimbledon. He was watched on by the Princess of Wales as he beat Finnish qualifier Otto Virtanen. Fellow Brit Katie Swan was knocked out by Madison Keys of the USA. From Sky News, I'm Leisha McKenna.
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7: Well, checking the weather as it stands right now for your Thursday, and tonight dropping down to about 13 degrees Celsius in London. Tomorrow, sunshine around 26 degrees Celsius, and the Midlands tonight dropping down to 10 degrees. Tomorrow, rising again to 25 degrees Celsius.
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7: 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Yeah? Sun is out and the hits are playing here on Your Leica Radio. I've announced the winner for the competition that I did in the first hour. Got another competition on the way for you in a moment. 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

0: It is so good, isn't it? That is a wo ladki bahut yaad aati hai. Okay, Yagnik with Kumar Shanu. 2 minutes after 5 o'clock, it is your drive home with me, Raj. And of course, sponsored by Pepe's Piri Piri. Lots of musty on the way for you here on the show.
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0: By the way, so much going on in the world of news, business, sport. Got it all covered for you here on the show. There's a story I was reading here to do with how pubs and bars will be able to stay open up until 5 a.m. on Monday. So England supporters can watch the World Cup round of 16 match against host Mexico. So there's a lot of hoo-ha. Is anyone going to really be up at 1 o'clock in the morning to be drinking at a pub? Even though England win or lose, whatever it is going to be, the outcome, at 1 o'clock in the morning. But there you go. Even watching it at home, I think, will be nice and peaceful. But anyway, alcohol licensing hours will be extended for the match, kicking off at 1 a.m. That is making the headlines today. There's also news that I was reading here to do with Shahid Kapoor, who is set to start shooting for Adal Badal in October. That is going to be actually a light entertainment movie that's going to be coming out sometime next year. But the shoot of that is going to be going on the floors in October. Also, looks like Shahid Kapoor could be starring with Janhvi Kapoor in that. Priya Darshan, by the way, he's confirmed that he's working with Akshay Kumar for the 9th time running. It's going to be a big movie, that. So Akshay Kumar is going to be doing that, and he did Bhoot Bangla recently, so he's got some big things happening on that front. Away from that, the story yesterday that broke, which I forgot to tell you about, was about the Halifax brand is set to be scrapped after 173 years. It is moving and rebranding to Lloyds. So that means Halifax will be moving away from the high street, and it will be all about Lloyds. So keep it right here on Drive. We'll tell you more right now, though.
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0: Let's continue with the feel-good tracks. Sean and also Alka Yagnik also on the way for you. Standby, another competition. And Nisha, congratulations to you. Number ends with 731. You won the tickets to see Miskwa's Daughter's Wedding Season 3 at the Curve Theatre in Leicester this coming Saturday. Competition 2 on the way.

0: What a track it is with Sean and also like Yagnik, Ye Hawaii from the film Bas Itna Sa Khwab Hai.
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0: Right, competition number two for you here on Drive. As you know, Leica Radio Network is giving away two tickets to the much-awaited exclusive concert featuring Hariharan. Hariharan is going to be in the studio tomorrow, by the way, at Leica. It's going to be absolutely amazing. And the concert is on Saturday night. It is taking place on the 4th of July, this coming Saturday at the Royal Festival Hall. What you got to do is send me the name of your favourite Hariharan song. Send me kuch bhi, koi bhi gana dikha do of Hariharan. And can I also say that when you see him at the concert on Saturday, it's going to be a full-fledged Bollywood concert. All his popular Bollywood songs are going to be played. It's going to be absolutely massive. And remember, if you don't win, you can still purchase tickets from southbankcentre.co.uk. Winner tickets will be available at the box office. So just let you know, the tickets will now be available at the box office. If you won previously or have you won this week, then let me tell you that the tickets will be available at the box office under the winner's name. All right, so they will be there with your ID number and as your telephone number, your mobile number will be there as ID purposes. All right, so it's happening this coming Saturday. If you want to win these tickets, two tickets to see Hariharan live in concert on Saturday, simply send me the name of your favorite Hariharan song on this number right now.
1: 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Playing next with Raj Patton.
0: Well, stand by then. Jab Talak is on the way.
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3: This is Martin with your travel. Delays on the M4 onto the elevated section eastbound as you head from Junction 3 Hayes to Junction 2 Brentford. A312 the partway busy southbound before the M4 Junction 3. A312 Church Road and Mandeville Road heavy from the White Hart roundabout to the Target roundabout and then on to Northolt Station. The A406 North Circular Road slowing both ways, the Hangar Lane tie today. It's slowing on the A205 South Circular from Red Rover to Jockers Corner and congestion on the A316 Chertsey Road westbound from Twickenham Bridge to Hospital Bridge Road roundabout. Finally, to the Tube and severe delays on the Jubilee line due to an earlier fire alert at Westminster. That's your latest traffic and travel.
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I think that is Jeb Deleg playing Young Like a Radio, sounding absolutely fab. How are you doing, gorgeous? You're white. Are you white? You're white. And also, I will be getting an update with Kamarabako on the cricket state of things as well, seeing as the cricket is dominating the headlines and the finale for the Women's World T20 that is coming to an end this weekend. So stand by for that. In the meantime, though... Baden. The competition for the Hurry Hurran tickets continue as you know, the concert takes place. It's coming Saturday. A couple of days left. If you're going to take part in the competition, then you can do so. Send me the name of your favourite Hurry Hurran song. And you can be in to win two tickets to see Hurry Hurran live on Saturday night at the Royal Festival Hall in London. Hello.

0: It is so good, isn't it? Tom Hortle playing here on Like a Radio from the blockbuster film Sayara. Absolutely fab, isn't it? Vishal Mishra with Hansika Puri. And of course, the soundtrack that we love to bits here on Like a Radio Network. So do you know what that story I was telling you about earlier to do with the 1 a.m. start for the England game and how pubs will be allowed to be open until 5 a.m. Keir Starmer, the Prime Minister, says that kids should still go to school on Monday despite the England match kicking off at 1 a.m. He recommends fans keep a time for a nap on Sunday to avoid being tired. So there you go. You've just been told by the Prime Minister to make sure you take a nap on Sunday so you're okay and in good health for work and also school the following day. And it's the next week, the final week anyway, before kids break off for the summer holidays. 6 weeks holidays, right?
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0: I'm sure that this man who has been on his feet over the last couple of weeks or so is going to be looking forward to a bit of a lie in himself. That is Carmel Brabaka, our cricket expert who joins us live here on the radio with the latest on the cricket. Kamal, kaise ho?
3: Good afternoon. Theek hai, Raj. Aap sunao, kaise ho? All is well?
0: I'm good, absolutely. What's going on?
3: Well, you were just talking about blockbusters. So we got a blockbuster game coming up just now. And it's going to be England taking on the mighty South Africans. And it's going to be one hell of a game. At the moment, Raj, I'm just outside the gate. People in the hundreds and hundreds are walking in, both England supporters and South Africans. And the sun is out. And it's going to be a great evening game because 6:30 starts. But England, obviously being the home nation, the home crowd is going to be behind them. So everything for them is set to win the game. But then you've got South Africa who's standing in their way, which they have a very good team, and their captain who leads from the front is a great batsman. And if she gets stuck in, then England better watch it because she can score big. So we got an interesting game. Let's see what happens. We'll give you updates later. But at the moment, the scene is set, the stage is set, the ground is set, and skill of cricket is going to be played. And the winner out of that, the prize for them is to the final, which is on Sunday, the 5th of July.
0: Kamal, absolutely Lord's. Fantastic. Thank you so much. You're at Lord's, so that's going to be on Sunday. And we'll catch up with you again later.
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0: It is a summer of sport, isn't it? 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And don't forget, it's also a summer of Mellas as well. 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It's all kicking off with the Bradford City Mela. 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We've got a very special Mela happening, and that is on the 1st and 2nd of August. Then we've got Reading Mela, also on the 1st and 2nd of August. Then we've got the big one, Leicester Mela, taking place on the 15th and 16th of August at the Abbey Park. 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
0: So still got the brand new episode yet to drop. That's happening at 6 o'clock today. 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It is right there now for you to check out. And then another one dropping after 6.
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Classic. It's a daytime classic and one of those absolutely amazing gems. Oh, she's singing with Shreya Ghoshal. It is 5:48. Hello. By the way, the retirement age in Germany has risen to 70. Would you believe it? 70. It's quite a big rise for Germans out there. That's making the headlines right now. By 5:48, let's continue with the hits. Nearer Street.

0: 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Right, today's commentary winner for the Hurry Hurran ticket is Dipkisha Patel. Dipkisha Patel, your number ends with 201. Congratulations!
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0: 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You won the two tickets to see Hurry Hurran live in concert this coming Saturday. 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
3: This is Martin with the travel. Delays on the M4 onto the elevated section eastbound. As you head from Junction 3 Hayes to Junction 2 Brentford, it's slowing on the A312 the partway southbound before the M4 Junction 3. A312 Church Road and Mandeville Road heavy from the White Hart roundabout to the Target roundabout and on to North Holt Station. Queuing on the A406 North Circular Road both ways at the Hanger Lane Gyratory. It's slowing on South Circular from Red Rover to Jockers Corner. Congestion on the A316 Chertsey Road westbound as you head from Twickenham Bridge to Hospital Bridge Road roundabout. The value to the Tube, and severe delays on the Jubilee line this evening. That's due to fire alert at Westminster. That's your latest traffic and travel.
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0: Like a radio, right? 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
3: Top stories this hour. The Court of Appeals decided sentences handed to two 15-year-olds for raping two girls in Hampshire were unduly lenient. The boys were spared custody in May over separate attacks in Fordingbridge, with a judge saying he wanted to avoid criminalising children unnecessarily. They've now been locked up for 4 years. Lady Chief Justice Baroness Carr explained why the original decision couldn't stand.
4: We found that the judge had undervalued the seriousness of their offending and the serious harm caused by it to the complainants. Notwithstanding their young ages and their vulnerabilities, sentences of detention for X and Y were unavoidable.
3: A Married at First Sight UK cast member has been arrested on suspicion of rape. They've since been bailed. It comes after two women made allegations against three men in a documentary in May. They all deny wrongdoing. In other news, England fans will be able to watch Monday morning's World Cup Last 16 tie against co-host Mexico in the pub. Licensing laws have just been relaxed. Joe Rawson reports.
5: Pubs and bars in England and Wales can stay open until 5 a.m. covering the match, which kicks off at 1 a.m. UK time. The decision removes the need for venues to apply individually for extended hours. The government says the change will support the hospitality sector, while Prime Minister Sir Keir Starmer says it's good news for supporters and good news for pubs, adding the whole country will be backing the team.
3: The Prime Minister's issued a formal apology to unmarried mothers forced to give up their babies for adoption. Around 185,000 in England and Wales had their children taken away between 1949 and 1976. 8 days after the back-to-back earthquakes in Venezuela, a security guard's been found alive. The man was in a small cabin when the first tremor struck, which helped shield him from the crushing debris. And British wildcard Arthur Ferries through to the third round at Wimbledon. Katie Swan is out. From Sky News.
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0: Well, checking the weather as it stands right now for your Thursday. Tonight in London, 13 degrees Celsius. Tomorrow in London, about 26 degrees Celsius. Lots of sunshine around. And in the Midlands tonight, dropping down to 10 degrees. And tomorrow, 25 degrees Celsius.
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0: Hello, gorgeous. Thursday drive it is. I'm going to say hi to Manev and also to Irav as well. Both of you who are in the car at the moment listening to me on the radio. So Manev and Irav, hi to you. Happy Thursday vibes. Well, let's continue the feel-good tracks. Let's get back to back. A little bit of She Lucky Giovanni.
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0: It is so good, isn't it? Bijuria, Bijuria, playing you on like a radio. Starting again with RC's call. Get that on here. Varun Dhawan in this film. Janvi Kapoor.
1: Ah, what a track.
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0: So 6:11 then, it's your Thursday drive. Don't forget, tomorrow morning we have got the one and only Hari Haran. He'll be in the studios at Leica HQ. Very, very excited about that, ahead of his concert that is taking place on a Saturday at the Royal Festival Hall. Congratulations once again. I hope I'm saying your name right, by the way. Deepiksha. Deepiksha, is it? Deepiksha Patel. In the betting with 201. You've won the two tickets for my show. But I believe that Radio Valley also has a chance for you after 7 o'clock. Way to win tickets. So it's happening here on Leica Radio Network. Just keep listening. There's so many prizes and so many things happening. And can I say also, watch this space, because you know how we've got a summer of melas, we've got a summer of this, summer of that. We've got a summer of giveaways happening. Very, very exciting stuff. Some of the stuff, I'll tell you now, on UK Asian Radio, the biggest ever. That's how big it is. And it's going to be like months on end of that. So watch your space. We're doing some big things here on the Leica Radio Network. Away from that, there's also a very interesting poll here to do. We have more than 30% of us have done this in the kitchen. And that is drop food on the ground and then used it in a meal anyway. Absolutely vile. Who does that? No. Chuck it away. I mean, even this, what is it? Was it 3-second rule, whatever it is? What is it, 2-second rule? Pick it up quickly and then, yeah. No, I can't do that either. Once it's on the floor, that's it. It's got to be in the bin. So let me know, right? That is it in the news. Have you ever done that? Let me know if you've ever been cooking for someone. I mean, I obviously won't name you on the radio. Have you ever, like, dropped food on the floor and then just put it into the patilla? Saying, the guests are going to know that it's on the floor. I don't know. Just let me know. Would love to hear your views on that. Also, 3 in 5 of us have a secret we dread friends or family finding out about. Millions of us have a skeleton in our closet, ranging from affairs to relationships. Oh God, really? Secret children? What, really? What's all this about? Where's this survey come from? Absolutely butt the me stuff going on there. I mean, I'm not the one to judge. I mean, if you have got a secret, I can't say anything. I'm not here to be some kind of Samaritan sort of agony uncle. And then Chadora. Anyway, if you've got a less of that kind of dark secret, then let me know, right? And is there a particular person that you have, maybe a family or a friend, that you trust more than any others? Get in touch. Right, 6:14, I've got some Sartaj on the way for you. What's the fella there? I like this version of Ishq Amina playing here on Leica Radio. And also, I've got my 3-second rule on the way for you as well.
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0: I think it's a Camina playing Girl Like Radio from the film Do Baby Do Die. Something like that. It's releasing tomorrow. And the release is tracked this week. It's Camina 2.0 here on Like Radio.
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0: Well, stand by. I've got a special guest on the way for you in the next couple of minutes talking about the Asian Achievers Awards. As you know, that we are the exclusive radio partners of that as well. So we're telling you about that. Also, barely though, let me just launch today's 3-second rule. Can you work out which song this is within 3 seconds? Have a listen.
2: Get ready on 3, 2, 1.
1: Raj Patton's 3-second rule.
0: That's it. Did you get it? Get in touch and let me know. 3 seconds of that Ghana. Did you work it out? Get in touch. By the way, I've got to say hi to Jiggy. Jiggy's saying, Raj, that's the reason why I don't go to people's homes for dinner. Just in case they've dropped the food on the floor and they've bunged it back into the patilla. I was going to actually say the same to you, Jiggy, but I don't want to sound too grumpy on the radio. But yeah, I'm so glad you said it for me. Anyway, once again, my 3-second rule. Can you work this out?
2: Get ready on 3.
1: Raj Patton's 3-second rule.
0: Go on then, get in touch.
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0: Love this track, it's so good, isn't it? So Dinda Sardaj playing here on Laika Radio. That is Iko Mikke here on Laika. Right, moving on then, shall we do this?
1: Laika Radio.
0: It's yours truly, Vaj Badin on Drive at 6:22. Right, before I go to my 90s throwback, I've got a very special person who joins me live on the telephone. And that is Mr. Pratik Dadani, who is the managing director of EPG. Now, you're hearing lots of events here on the Laika Radio Network. You'll hear Bridge India, the event that we were part of course, the India Week event. There was also loads happening. Even yesterday, I was at a very special event that was launched ahead of the Asian Achievers Awards that are taking place in September. So it was a pre-launch event that took place in central London yesterday. And to tell us more, we got Pratik Dadani, who joins us here on Laika Radio. Pratik, how are you doing? Good evening to you.
2: Hi, Raj. Great to be with you.
0: Pratik, first of all, I want to say congratulations, because I know that you're doing some incredible things in the community and also for businesses, entrepreneurs, and also startup businesses as well. How's it all been for you? Because we've just concluded India Week and everything related to Bridge India, and now it's going to be all eyes on your flagship event, Asian Achievers Awards.
2: Yes, all hands on deck. So India Week, we had 9 events over 5 days across 6 locations in London. We had nearly 2,000 people across the week from more than a dozen countries. That was a lot of fun. We had celebrities, we had actors, we had business people, tech entrepreneurs. Now that's all finished. 18th of September on a Friday is the Asian Achievers Awards happening in central London, and we're likely to get about 600 people from across the South Asian community coming to celebrate the very best in our community.
0: And the Asian Achievers Awards have been going on for many, many years, and it is a staple in the Asian kind of events calendar in the UK. It's done incredibly well, and you've taken that on. You've taken the success of that, continuing with it, and taking it to a bigger platform. Tell us a bit about the success of Asian Achievers Awards and why it is rated so highly.
2: Yeah, so we're the oldest South Asian Awards in the UK. It's the 24th year this year. And one particularly distinctive thing that we have about the awards is, if you look at the Sunday Times Rich List, almost everybody who's South Asian on the Sunday Times Rich List, except about 2 people, have been to the Asian Achievers Awards over the last decade and a half. I don't think any other event in the country, whether that's Asian or mainstream, can say that.
0: That is brilliant. That is a great way to look at it. Okay, and there's the nominations process that is currently ongoing. That's coming to an end very, very soon. So I'm sure you want to give everyone a final kind of push on that.
2: Absolutely. So if you are South Asian and you think you've done something amazing in business, in music, in art, in community service, in public service, go to asianachieversawards.com and submit a nomination for yourself. Every year we get between 400 and 500 nominations, but the nominations deadline ends tomorrow at midnight. So you've got just over 24 hours.
0: And then the shortlist announcement is happening sometime in August?
2: Yes, so 3rd of July tomorrow is the last day for the nominations, and 3rd of August is when the shortlist is announced. We've got 9 awards, 4 people on the shortlist for each award, and then the ceremony happens a month and a half later on the 18th of September. But the one thing we do differently to other awards is we don't announce the judges from now. We announce them when the shortlist comes out, so that no one can call up the judges and take them for a nice cheeky lunch or cheeky dinner to influence them. So the judges will also come out on the 3rd of August along with the shortlist.
0: That is a great, great move there. I like that, Pratik. I just want to wish you all the best, because I know you're doing some fantastic things with all the events, and of course Laika Radio Network is your exclusive radio partner for the events that you do. But once again, asianachieversawards.com is the website address. The 24th year of the absolutely fantastic, luxurious awards, the Asian Achievers Awards, that are happening on the 18th of September. Details on the website. And how much do you love, Pratik, how much do you love Laika Radio?
2: 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Without Laika's support, we couldn't pull this event off. Neither could we pull off India Week. So thank you to you and everybody else in the team that does so much for us.
0: Oh, thank you so much. I thought I'd just get you on the spot there, because I know that you can't really say anything else but say that. But thank you again, Pratik. Wish you all the best. And by the way, there was a very special episode that we did for Bridge India and for India Week, which is available on our podcast, Laika Extra. And Pratik Dadani actually features on that particular episode. So do you check him out, and you can see how handsome he is as well. Prateek, thank you very much. Enjoy your evening. Take care.
2: Take care.
0: Bye-bye. There you go. That's Prateek Dadani, the managing director of EPG. You're hearing about a lot of the events. Asian Achievers Awards going to be the next big event that's happening. And Like Radio Network is the exclusive radio partner for that. It's happening on the 18th of September. Once again, the website is asianachieversawards.com.
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0: So then you have Spain and Austria. They're playing at 8 o'clock tonight. And let me tell you, tomorrow, it's going to be, as in tonight, midnight, it's going to be Portugal and also Croatia. Tomorrow morning at 4 o'clock, you've got Switzerland and Algeria. I just realised Croatia is my team in the sweepstakes. So I think tonight is going to be a big one with Portugal, but I don't have many hopes. Let's just see what happens. Anything's happening at the moment with the World Cup. There's so many surprises that are being chucked up in the air. 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
0: Right, once again, quick reminder on my 3-second rule. This is just for fun. Can you work out the name of the song in this particular, in this little clip? Get in touch and let me know if you can work it out.
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2: This is Martin with your travel. We've still got delays on the M4 this evening onto the elevated section eastbound jet from Junction 3 Hayes to Junction 2 Brentford. The A312, the partway, all cleared up now southbound before you get to the M4 Junction 3. Slowing on the A312 Church Road and Mandeville Road from the White Hart roundabout to the Target roundabout and on to Northolt Station. And it continues to queue on the A406 North Circular Road in both directions with the Hanger Lane gyratory. The A205 South Circular, heavy from Red Rover to Chopper's Corner. And congestion on the A316 Chertsey Road westbound as you head from Twickenham Bridge to Hospital Bridge Road roundabout. And that's your latest traffic and travel.
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0: देखिए दस आपके करीब playing it like radio from the film Sergeant की बाहों में. 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Right, 6:41. 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
1: Well, before I sign off, then let me just announce today's answer for my 3-second rule. It was Arvind Javan from the film War 2. That was the answer. Jasmine, lots of love. I know you've been interacting so much and you're loving the music. I'm so glad you are. Nirmalaji, Kesi Ho, you said, really enjoying the show. Thank you very much. And he said, guess what? Listening from Alexa, Leica Radio, and from my phone, Leica Gold. My husband said, kuch kaam nahi hai. I love that. So you got two devices. One, this is Leica Radio. One on Leica Gold, which is absolutely fantastic. Dablings, hi to you. Chinchu, hi to you. You got the answer incorrect, by the way. You said the gentleman, Banduk Meri Lele. Wasn't that one? It's actually, I've just given the answer. War 2 Arvind Javan. And gee, you got the answer right as well earlier on. Right, that's it from me. I'm going to go now. Don't forget, I don't come on Fridays anymore. So it's about our lovely Annika, who will be on weekend drive tomorrow between 4 and 7. And she's got the chart show at 6 o'clock as well. So yeah, lots happening with Annika this weekend, with weekend drive. Radio Wally's up next on Leica Radio Greater London and Leica Radio Midlands. Ashwini is in for Anissa Nasir on Leica Gold and Leica Radio Greater Manchester. And I'll be back on Monday at 4. Enjoy your evening and your weekend. 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
3: This is Martin with your travel. Congestion on the M4 this evening onto the elevated section eastbound as you head from Junction 3 Hayes to Junction 2 Brentford. Slow on the A312 Church Road and Mandeville Road from the White Hart roundabout to the Target roundabout and on to North Holt Station. The A406 North Circular Road, heavy both ways in towards the Hanger Lane Gyratory, and it's slow on the A205 South Circular from Red Rover to Chalker's Corner. Congestion on the A316 Chertsey Road westbound from Twickenham Bridge to Hospital Bridge Road roundabout to the Tube, and severe delays on the Jubilee line due to an earlier fire alert at Westminster, and minor delays on the Bakerloo line due to cancellations. That's your latest traffic and travel.
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2: Top stories this hour. Pubs and bars in England and Wales will be able to stay open until 5 a.m. on Monday. The government's pushing through legislation allowing England supporters to watch the World Cup round of 16 match with Mexico starting at 1 in the morning. It means individual premises won't have to apply for extended hours. The hospitality sector's welcoming the move, but our political correspondent Ali Fortescue says not everyone's happy.
3: Before the World Cup, the UK Football Policing Unit had raised concerns about these sorts of licensing hours being extended and what that means for them in terms of certain neighbourhoods.
2: The Attorney General's welcomed the decision to increase the sentences of two teenage boys who raped two girls in Hampshire. They were originally spared custody, but the Court of Appeal has given them 4 years detention. The family of one victim says justice has finally been done. The Prime Minister has issued a formal apology on behalf of the state to survivors of forced adoptions, calling it a double injustice. An estimated 185,000 babies of unmarried mothers were taken away in England and Wales over 27 years. Earlier, Sir Keir Starmer met some who had been campaigning for decades in Downing Street and gave this statement in the Commons.
4: To all those impacted and affected, wherever they are in the country, the shame is not yours. The shame was never yours. The shame is ours.
2: A cast member from Married at First Sight has been arrested on suspicion of rape. The man's been questioned and bailed. Drivers who may have paid too much for car finance face a longer wait for possible compensation. The Financial Conduct Authority suspended parts of its redress scheme because of legal challenges. And head coach Vitor Pereira has left Nottingham Forest. He only joined in February. From Sky News, I'm Leisha McKenna.
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5: 2 minutes past seven, good evening. You're tuned into Leica, looking at that weather for you now. Very pleasant evening ahead with plenty of sunny spells later on. The winds gradually easing away, leaving us with a light night ahead across the region, a minimum of 9 degrees. So go ahead, baby, crack open those khidkiya tonight.
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5: 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You're tuned into Leica. It is all about bringing you the biggest beats around. Big shouts going out to Raj. He kept you nice and entertained. Let's get you rocking and rolling. Shaking and grooving as we kick off Istanbul with two big tracks back to back.
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0: such a big one, isn't it? What a start. Kicked you off with Vella. And then this one from Raw One, Akon, Michelle Dadlani on the vocals. It's criminal how there's no more tracks with Vishal and Akon. I think we need to push for that one to happen. 7 by 7, good evening. You're tuned into Laika, whether you're joining us across Greater London or the Midlands. 14:58 AM, DAB, Alexa, Google Home, LaikaRadio.com, that Laika Radio mobile app. I've still got swags and swaggers, baby. Get those messages across, because I've got a few special things to tell you. Firstly, it's Thursday, which is a new Friday. One of the two things that I need to tell you, one of them is the fact that I am giving away two tickets to the Hariharan concert that's happening this weekend. Let's see if you guys can guess what the second thing is. It's to do with me and it's to do with my show tomorrow. If you can guess it, you get an extra shout out. Come on, get those guesses across right now.
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1: Football score updates brought to you by Rack Law Solicitors, specialists of family law, immigration law, property, civil disputes, wills and probate, and for other legal requirements.
0: So, of course, we know that in just a short while, Spain will take on Austria at 8 o'clock for its place in the World Cup. The last 16 winners will play Portugal or Croatia in the next round, which is on Monday. Now, Spain is aiming to win the first World Cup knockout match since 2010. Australia are playing the first knockout match at the tournament since 1954. So probably before a lot of us were born. Spain are another one of, one of the ones that are a household favourite name. But as we've already said, the winner of tonight's match in LA will either face Portugal or Croatia in the last 16. It is a contest where we're going to see, two big teams take on.

0: one another, going head for head for that round tonight. Let me know what your thoughts are. I mean, it's not a secret. Spain's World Cup campaign has so far been generally very smooth, you know, especially that that very surprised 0-0 draw by Cape Verde in their opening match. I think they are going to be taking on home tonight. But let me know, what are your predictions? Let me take you back to 2009. Correct me if I'm wrong, but I think it was November 2009 when the two sides last met and Spain ran out 5-1 winners. Tonight, I think they might give us action replay. And of course, don't forget, you can always get your free 15-minute consultation just by mentioning Lyca Radio to our partners, Rack Law Solicitors.
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0: Hamlet on the vocals of this one. Title track, A Kiyo Ke Jeroka. So many lovely messages coming in for this one. Big shout going out to Bobby. Yes, it was the title track itself. Hema, lots of love going out to you as well, saying, oh my God, Radio Wally, enjoying your music as always. God bless. What a classical voice of Hemlata ji. By the way, my real name is also Hemlata, short for Hema. Oh my God, dekho ye gana aapke hi naam maine kar diya fir Hema. What a beautiful song, what a beautiful name for a beautiful lady. Lots of love going out to you. Jitendra ji is all saying, Radio Ali, what a lovely sweet dil beating the gane. I love that. So cute. That's right. Keep those messages rolling. Let me know you're part of this party tonight because it's competition time. That's right. Like Radio Network is giving away two tickets to the much awaited concert. Hari Haran Saab, who will be performing plenty of Bollywood hits this Saturday, the 4th of July at the Royal Festival Hall. Now, remember, you can always pick up tickets directly at southbankcentre.co.uk. But what I'm going to do is I'm going to make it nice and asan. Your full name along with your email address. You must include your full name and your email address along with your favourite Hari Haran track. Okay, कोई भी गाना जो हरिहरन जी ने गाया हो along with your full name और आपका email address एक WhatsApp message में फटाफट से भेज दो because I'm sure ये competition बहुत जल्दी बंद हो जाएगी. As soon as we maximize the number of entries, we're going to stop the competition. So what are you waiting for? Get involved.
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0: Two big, beautiful tracks. 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

0: such a beautiful track, isn't it? Sonu Nigam ki awaaz with Alka Yagnik, just magical. Lots of love going out to everyone locked in and listening. So many beautiful Hariharan tracks coming through. Samilia, lots of love to you. Rahul Dev Sarapyar. Mohsin, lots of love going out to you as well. Keep those messages rolling.
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0: Taking you down to 1999, getting you ready for 90s at night, happening in a little while, from the movie Ser Farosh. And abhi to hal dil ka, like a headquarters mein tham tham atharam ho raha hai. 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

0: people a message saying, Radio Wiley, you said there was a second thing to do with you and your show tomorrow. What is it? Well, that's what I'm asking you to guess. What do you think I'm going to tell you? It's to do with me and my show. It's to do with something for tomorrow's show. I think you know. Get your guess across.
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1: We need to see what is happening around that globe. 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
2: Top stories this hour. The parents of one of two girls raped by two teenage boys in Hampshire say their daughter's life will forever be tainted by what happened. The 15-year-olds avoided a custodial sentence in May, but the Court of Appeal has now sentenced them both to 4 years detention. The mother of one victim says her daughter's not doing well right now, but after today, she will. We've revoiced her words.
3: She can now finally understand that standing up and saying something has got her somewhere, because when the trial ended and she heard what the sentences were, she thought, well, what was the point? Why did I even bother going through 18 months of pain, going through everything, if there was going to be no punishment, essentially?
2: Elsewhere, a Married at First Sight UK cast member has been questioned on suspicion of rape. The man was arrested and bailed. Three people have denied any wrongdoing. England fans will now be able to watch the national side's next World Cup match at the pub, as opening hours are extended across the country and in Wales. The last 16 clash with Mexico kicks off on Monday at 1 a.m. UK time. Millions of motorists are facing further compensation delays. Settlements for missold car loans could drag well into next year, because the courts first have to rule on legal challenges. In tennis, Britain's Arthur Ferry says he didn't realise he was playing in front of the Princess of Wales during his second round Wimbledon match.
4: It's obviously an honour to play in front of her, and I guess if I'd known, it would have been maybe made me a little tight, but I was locked in and didn't hear it.
2: The wild card came from a set down to beat Finnish qualifier Otto Virtanen in four sets. Two Brits, Jacob Fernley and Katie Swan, have been defeated in straight sets. And the stars have begun arriving in New York ahead of Taylor Swift and Travis Kelce's wedding. There's a rehearsal dinner tonight. From Sky News, I'm Leisha McKenna.
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5: 2 minutes past eight. Good evening. You're tuning to Leica, looking at that weather for you now. Pleasant evening ahead of us across the region. Plenty of sunny spells late in the day tonight. Winds will gradually ease away, leaving a light night dry ahead of us. Across the region, a minimum of 9 degrees. Go ahead, baby. Crack open those khidkiyaan tonight.
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5: 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Why? 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

0: such a beautiful start to your 90s at night, even if I do say so myself. 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
0: Let's take you back to 1993. And after this, I promise I'll tell you what's happening tomorrow.

0: Now, a few of you have guessed it correctly. And that's why my Garnick is ready, Baldry. I'm very, very sorry. I'm not here tomorrow. But I have lined up a wonderful presenter who's going to be taking the roller coaster. So tonight, I promise to give you the biggest, baddest beats all the way till 10 o'clock. Stay with me. But ek din ki chutti to maaf ho hi sakti hai na. I'm sorry. As I said, I've got an amazing presenter lined up for you. And I'm doing a competition to give you two tickets to Harry Haddon's show on Saturday. Get involved right now.
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0: such a big track, isn't it? Who doesn't love this one? From the movie Gaia, 1990. As Hema says, what a beautiful track.
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0: So, of course, as we know, it is all about episode number 22, the Pride Month celebration of tradition and taboos, hosted by I've Given Me Radio Ali. Now, in this, our guests share their journey of self-discovery. 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The episode sheds plenty of light on how far we have come as a society, but also questions how far we still need to go. It is, of course, Leica Extra, the sound of British Asian generation, available on a multitude of major streaming platforms, including Spotify, YouTube, Amazon, Apple, and so many more.
1: 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Women's Cricket Updates, presented by Carmel Prabhakar, are brought to you by TW Pays. 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
0: So without further ado, let's cross over to Carmel Prabhakar, our cricket correspondent. Carmel, how are you?
3: Yeah, I'm good, thanks. And how are you? You all well?
0: Very well, thank you.
3: Okay, good, good. Radio Wali, I mean, it's been amazing the way things are going at the moment. You know, the crowd, the whole stadium is almost full, right?
0: Wow.
3: But 90% is with England supporters, right?
0: Really? And that's amazing.
3: Yes. And South Africa now are actually batting. England had a big collapse first in the beginning, and now they've got to chase. I mean, they're trailing by 170 runs.
0: Wow.
3: They need to win. So at the moment, they are 21 for no loss in 3 overs. But you know what, Radio Wali? I've got somebody here with me, an actress, a model, and Rachana, who is here for the cricket match. She quickly will say a couple of words.
0: Please,
3: on cricket.
0: Let's have her on. Let's have her join us.
4: Hi. Yeah, that is so cool. The vibe is amazing. I can't believe for women, there are so many people motivating, and like the whole ground is full up with people cheering. Most of the crowd is England. So yeah, super. The vibes are amazing. I hope England wins today.
0: Is that what your prediction is then?
4: I'm hoping to, yes. I'm predicting. I'm going for England.
0: Oh, amazing. I love that. I love that. Thank you so much for that prediction. Kamalji, what do you think? Where's your prediction?
4: Thank you.
3: I'm Radio Bali. So we'll give you some more updates later. Thank you.
0: Brilliant. Thank you so much, Kamal. Take care.
3: Thank you. Bye-bye.
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0: such a beautiful one, isn't it? 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First one in with the right answer. 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What a beautiful Gaana from the movie Vijay Bhatt. 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Well, we are going to pick up the pace. Get your feel-good track of the hour. 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
0: So many lovely messages saying, Radio Valley, aap kahan ja rahe ho? Kab ja rahe ho? Kitne din ke liye ja rahe ho? Bhai, ek hi din ki chutti le rahi hu. Itna to banta hai na. Yes, sir, tomorrow Radio Wally will not be here, but the roller coaster will. And that's the best part of the Laika Parivar. I have got an absolute epic presenter who's going to come in and take the roller coaster to new heights to make sure you shower them in plenty of love. For now, though, mera long ho gaya hai. Kisi ne dekha hai kya?

0: many lovely messages saying, Radio Wiley, what a banger. You've really gone above and beyond with the 90s tonight. What can I say? We aim to please. We really do.
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0: 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So you enjoy it and just gives us a chance to miss you even more. But don't worry, 10 बजे तक आपका और हमारा साथ बना रहेगा तो हम पूरा मस्ती करेंगे.
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0: Filal to cheekily. This one is also going out to you guys because we need to see what's happening around the globe. So, se pehle ye gana to banta hai na? Aati hai to chal.

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2: Top stories this hour. Sir Keir Starmer's asked the Home Secretary to review the case of the leader of a Rochdale grooming gang at the centre of a deportation row. 73-year-old Sabir Ahmed's been released from prison but can't be sent back to Pakistan. It's because of provisions in the 1971 Immigration Act don't allow that. People in Rochdale are angry.
3: He should be deported or he should be just kept locked up for what he did because a lot of children got hurt and they'll never get over it.
4: I think it's ridiculous. If he can do that once, then he could do it again. I know they said they're going to monitor him out there. I mean, just how reliable is that?
3: He's a threat to society, so he shouldn't be on the streets.
2: Two 15-year-olds who avoided being locked up for raping two girls in separate attacks in Hampshire have now been given 4 years detention. The Court of Appeal ruled their original sentences were unduly lenient. Andy Burnham's pledged to fund defence spending plans in full. The prospective Prime Minister admits he wasn't in all of the discussions over long-delayed plans to future-proof the military. England fans will now be able to watch the next World Cup match at the pub as opening hours are extended. The last 16 match with Mexico kicks off on Monday at 1 a.m. UK time. The England manager has suggested kids skip class to watch the match. Rhiannon Evans from the online group Mumsnet says many parents are torn about what to do.
5: There is an element of judgment that accompanies any decision parents and mums make, and we see that play out on Mumsnet all the time where, you know, mums talk about feeling judged no matter the decision they take. In which case, what's important is just to take the decision that's right for your family.
2: Culture Secretary Lisa Nandy says she and her department are coming off X. She's accused the social media platform of favouring abuse and misinformation over meaningful debate. And Vitor Pereira says being removed as Nottingham Forest manager was a complete surprise. The club's confirmed his departure, despite only joining in February. From Sky News, I'm Leisha McKenna.
0: Officially London's number one Asian commercial radio group. 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
6: 2 minutes past nine, good evening. You're tuned into Leica looking at that weather for you. Now, we have got a pleasant evening ahead with light winds and a minimum of 9 degrees across the region. Some variable clouds to kick off your Friday morning, but plenty of sunny spells throughout the day. Another very warm day in the sunshine, light winds in the background, leaving us with a maximum of 27 degrees across the region. Stay hydrated.
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6: Behedil says shukriya, Karim Meherbani, for the beautiful messages you've been bersamifying. It's the Lazy Lounge, baby. We're going to wind down. We're going to relax. We're going to get ready for the night ahead. We're going to kick off Istanze with two beautiful tracks back to back. Let's do this.
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0: such a beautiful track, isn't it? The Hadi Aaron competition is now officially closed, and I will be announcing the winner very, very shortly.
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0: So, of course, as we know, 1-0 to Spain. The deadlock has been broken as Spain lead Australia at the World Cup at the moment. Now, the question is, will there be another goal? Is it possible? I mean, Austria, as we know, have been dwelling around a little bit, maybe a little bit too long for my liking. But, you know, I think you can feel that another goal for Spain would make this an almost impossible mountain for Austria to climb. Excuse the pun. Let me know your score predictions and stay tuned to the Leica Radio Network, and we'll bring you all the updates. And of course, don't forget, you can get your 15-minute free consultation with Rack Law Solicitors, our partners and sponsors for this wonderful World Cup.
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0: such a beautiful, beautiful track, isn't it? Big chance to everyone getting involved with it. It was, of course, from the movie Itihas. Well done, Sham. You were the first one in with the right answer. As I said, the Hari Haran competition is now officially closed, and the system has been collecting its... everyone that's taken part, basically. So, as I said, a big shout to everyone that is locked in and listening. We now have a winner, and the winner is Dilip. You are today's winner. Your number ending in 002. I'll drop your message shortly. But congratulations. I hope you have an amazing, amazing time. You know what? He sent me such a lovely message saying, Radio Wally, one of my favourite songs is from Bombay, Tu Hi Reh. So clearly you're a 90s fan. And he says, the 90s show always reminds me of times when we were kids, when we were younger, and we all watch Bollywood movies together, bringing joy every day through your show. Dilip, what a sweet message. Thank you so much for the lovely, lovely message. I hope you have an amazing time. Hari Haran is, of course, a legendary artist. Remember, it's not too late. You can pick up tickets, southbankcentre.co.uk. Samilia, lots of love going out to you as well, saying churi churi. Such a beautiful, beautiful track, Radio Wally. You are definitely bringing us all the vibes. It is, of course, all about the Radio Wally roller coaster, bringing you the biggest, baddest hits around. Keep those messages rolling. Let me know you're still part of this party tonight, whether you are joining us in Greater London or the Midlands. 14:58 a.m. DAB, Alexa, Google Home, likearadio.com. 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
0: And of course, I should also mention, how can we not forget that Hari Haran himself will be here tomorrow at the Leica headquarters. So if you've got a question that you've always wanted to know, what is that question? Send it across, add it on the Instagram page. Remember, the hashtag is Hari Haran on Leica Radio, but the legend himself will be at Leica headquarters tomorrow at 11:30 in the morning. So if you are locked in and listening, make sure you get those messages across. For now, though, let's get on that Lazy Lounge special. This on the back on the messages that I'm getting saying, Radio Wali, ab kal kya ho? Kyun nahi aa rahi ho? But of course, we understand, ek din ki chutti sabko chahiye. So yes, I will not be here tomorrow, but I have lined up the most epic presenter to sit in and take the roller coaster on the ride of your life. So make sure those seatbelts are buckled in nice and tight. Lots of love going out to the kitchens that are locked in and listening as well. Tishling, lots of love to you. I hope you're having an amazing evening. And of course, this one is going out to you guys.
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0: 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Chalega na?

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0: such a beautiful one, isn't it? 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Big shouts going out to Ela. First one in with the right answer. Big well done to you. Coming up now, though, that feel good track of the hour. It's a special one, it's been in my head all day. 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

0: Such a beautiful track, isn't it? Gandani Nana. Michelle Mishanki Awaz, man. But it is that time of the evening where I tell you how much I love you. But I've got to be leaving you because, well, if you could not, my lovelies, it's that time where I leave you with a beautiful track celebrating Alia Bhatt, our Laika Artist of the Week, from one of my favorite Sanjay Leela Bhansali films, Jungle by Garthia Reddy, followed by a 90s number ready for. As I said, I'm not here tomorrow, but I am leaving you in the very capable hands of an epic presenter, so shower them in nothing but love. Have a wonderful weekend, and of course I'll be back same time, same place on Monday with another epic roller coaster. And I'll be putting up some very special social media content that we shot here at Laika Radio today with Nidhi Kumar Malhotra. It's a one you do not want to miss. So until Monday, have a wonderful weekend. Good night, God bless, stay safe, stay warm, stay hydrated. Monday tak mucho pyar.
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2: Top stories this hour. Two 15-year-old boys who were spared custody for the rape of two girls in separate attacks in Hampshire have been sentenced to 4 years detention. The pair were given non-custodial sentences in May after the judge said he wanted to avoid criminalising these children unnecessarily. The Court of Appeals ruled that decision was unduly lenient. Lady Chief Justice Baroness Carr has been outlining why there has to be a change.
3: Each incident involving rape by more than one offender was extremely serious, but the fact that they repeated their behaviour after the first incident and did it again to a different person in the second incident is the crucial feature of these cases.
2: Elsewhere, fans will now be able to watch the next World Cup match at the pub as opening hours are extended across the country and in Wales. The last 16 clashed with Mexico kicks off on Monday at 1 a.m. Here's the Community Secretary, Steve Reid.
4: We are passing emergency legislation through Parliament tomorrow that will allow pubs to stay open, extend their licensing until 5 a.m. on Monday morning. So every England fan that wants to go to the pub and cheer their team on gets the chance to go.
2: The leader of a Rochdale grooming gang at the centre of a deportation row is understood to have been released from prison. 73-year-old Shabir Ahmed can't be sent back to Pakistan because of a loophole. A cast member on the UK version of Married at First Sight has been questioned on suspicion of rape. The man was arrested and bailed. Three people have denied any wrongdoing. Millions of drivers are facing further compensation delays. Settlements for missold car loans could drag well into next year because the courts have to rule on legal challenges first. And in sport, only one British player remains in the singles competition at this year's Wimbledon. Hopes of a home success rest with Arthur Ferry, who's progressed to the third round. From Sky News, I'm Leisha McKenna.
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2: Top stories this hour. The parents of one of two girls raped by two teenage boys in Hampshire says their daughter's life will forever be tainted by what happened. The 15-year-olds avoided a custodial sentence in May, but the Court of Appeal has now sentenced them both to 4 years detention. The mother of one victim says her daughter's not doing well right now, but after today, she will. We've revoiced her words.
3: She can now finally understand that standing up and saying something has got her somewhere, because when the trial ended and she heard what the sentences were, she thought, well, what was the point? Why did I even bother going through 18 months of pain, going through everything, if there was going to be no punishment, essentially?
2: England fans won't have to head home before the final whistle, with pubs allowed to stay open until 5 a.m. for the World Cup clash with Mexico. The government's extending licensing hours in England and Wales for the 1 a.m. kickoff on Monday morning. Sir Keir Starmer's asked the Home Secretary to review the case of the leader of a Rochdale grooming gang at the centre of a deportation row. 73-year-old Shabir Ahmed's been released from prison but can't be sent back to Pakistan because provisions in the 1971 Immigration Act don't allow that. Former pop star Gary Glitter has been charged with four historical sexual offences against a girl in West London. The 82-year-old's due in court next month. To sport now, and Spain have booked a place in the World Cup last 16 with an impressive 3-0 victory over Austria in Los Angeles. Joe Rawson reports from the USA.
4: A comfortable 3-0 win for Spain, who cruised past Austria to reach the last 16 of the World Cup. Mikel Oyarzabal got two goals, with Pedro Porro also on the score sheet in Los Angeles. A tie against Croatia or Portugal awaits the European champions next.
2: And England are into the final of the Women's T20 World Cup. They're celebrating a comprehensive 40-run win against South Africa at the Oval and will face Australia at Lord's on Sunday. From Sky News, I'm Chris Milligan.
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0: 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Bollywood romantic hits throughout the night. 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
2: Top stories this hour. The families of two girls raped by two teenage boys say they're deeply grateful and relieved their non-custodial terms were overturned at the Court of Appeal. The 15-year-olds have now been sentenced to 4 years detention for the separate attacks in Fordingbridge in Hampshire. Judges ruled the punishment handed down to them in May was unduly lenient. Law Professor Sue Edwards says it was a hugely important decision.
3: There was an over-consideration of the mitigating factors for boys, their age, their mentality, their maturity, with very little or nothing recognised or said about the impact on the girls concerned.
2: The government's passing emergency legislation later to allow pubs and bars across England and Wales to stay open for the Three Lions' next World Cup match. They'll face Mexico on Monday at 1 a.m. A cast member on the UK version of Married at First Sight has been questioned on suspicion of rape. The man was arrested and bailed after allegations were made in the documentary in May. Three people have denied any wrongdoing. Millions of drivers are facing further compensation delays. Settlements for missold car loans could drag well into next year because the courts first have to rule on legal challenges from four companies. To sports, and England captain Nat Sivabrunt led from the front as her side reached the Women's T20 World Cup final in style. They beat South Africa by 40 runs with the skipper smashing 75 off 47 balls. It's a clash with Australia in the final on Sunday next. Sivabrunt says her 133-run partnership with Heather Knight was vital.
4: There was never any worry about, you know, other people coming in, but Heather and I knew that we had a really important job to do to get our team back on track. The composure that we showed was really important.
2: As Spain have cruised through to the last 16 of the World Cup, they completed a 3-0 victory over Austria in Los Angeles with two goals from Mikel Olafabel and one from Tottenham's Pedro Porro. From Sky News, I'm Chris Milligan.
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2: The top stories this hour. The parents of one of two girls raped by two teenage boys in Hampshire say their daughter's life has been changed forever. 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